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Right. Thank you again for tuning in to the 2026 Latin Music Marathon, an annual event here at KKUP where we showcase the best, the variety of Latin music. And it ranges from Tejano, Salsa, Boogaloo, which I'm going to be playing a lot of as well, Latin rock, and a whole lot more. 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It's in color. This is the first one in full color, the image of Coke. You can see clearly, and he's on the bongos and jamming. 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And we're known as the People's Radio because of the eclectic, the variety of music we bring you, but also the vibes, the great type of music that we bring you, the cuts that I'm playing. For example, the LeBron Brothers, that album, Brother, is from 1971. And I've told the story before. I've been listening to KKUP for over 40 years and actually heard actually closer to 50 years, but heard a lot of the music that I'm playing, the Fania, the Cotique label, the Vaya label, all the music associated with Latin soul out of the Fania family labels right here on KKUP. So that's what I'm trying to do, share with you all this incredible music that covers the gamut of Latin music in the broader sense. So I want to again just let you know we have a lot of thank you gifts to entice you to contribute at the $50 level. You can get the Coke Escovedo t-shirt. For $75, you can get a CD in addition, or 100

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0: Yeah, the Henry Mora Orchestra with Cry Me a River, and I'm here crying a river because the phones haven't rang, but I know you can make me stop real quick by dialing 408-900-9539. This is the 2026 Latin Music Marathon annual event here at KKUP, one of the many marathons we do every year. 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It's the first of its kind that's in full color. That's right, Inta. You can go to kqpfm.org to get that look, to get the look at it of that shirt, as well as many thank you gifts. We have Tejano music. We have a lot of Freddie Fender CDs, several of them, unique collections, as well as a USB drive of many Tejano favorites. And as well as we have Latin jazz, salsa, oldies. We have soldies, including Kelly Finnegan, Irish soul singer. We have an LP. And also we do have just standard thank you gifts from KKUP. We got a coffee mug, license plate holder, and I believe there the cap as well, a pretty cool looking cap. So I'm going to bring Raymundo here in. I don't know where he's driving in from, but we're going to find out where the man himself, the T for Texas man, Tejano dude. Hey, Raymundo, what's up, man?
1: Oh man, I'm having so much fun. Just drove in from Fresno, and
0: around here we say Fresiesesy.
1: Fresie.
0: How was the drive, man?
1: Fresie.
0: How was the drive?
1: It was nice. The weather's perfect. Last week and a half, it's just been perfect.
0: And you drove over Pacheco Pass. That's about where our signal comes out. Or were you able to get it before? I know.
1: No, it lasted the whole thing. Lasted the whole thing.
0: Wow, cool.
1: So turned it on when we first started, and it's the guest. You all been cooking it.
0: You right on. Cooking. Thank you. Thank you. And what do you got planned? You're on Sunday. Was it what?
1: Same old thing.
0: Well, but
1: my tea for Texas is going to be on tomorrow, starting at 11 o'clock in the morning, going on to 1 o'clock.
0: All right.
1: And then los mismos, the same on Sunday. 11 to 1. Going to be cooking it.
0: Oh, boy, oh, boy. And I know you've got listeners out there because they're a diehard community. In fact, that's what KKUP does. We try to meet those niches in the community that are, well, really out here on the West Coast, there isn't a lot of Tejano music, as well as there's not salsa. There's a lot of the genres, Latin jazz. There's a few jazz stations, but occasionally they do, you know, get into Latin jazz. But KKUP is the one that you can count on us in the pot, in the stew, in the pozole, that we'll have some of that music, you know, mixed around.
1: With the internet, you can find any kind of music anywhere, anytime, right? But the trick is to find live DJs, you know, who can bring the music. You could
0: Good
1: talk
0: point.
1: About the music,
0: right.
1: Maybe bring a little flavor in the dialogue between the songs. And
0: Good
1: stuff
0: point.
1: Like that. That's what we do. We're live DJs. There's occasional, but
0: we have a backup system to do play music.
1: The department is all live, and so we bring our own libraries. We bring our flavors. We tell you about what what the song meant to us. Mm-hmm. Or we get the phone calls and the people what that meant to them.
0: Over the years, I know we've developed relationships with many of the listeners because they know the type of music we play, and then in return, you know, we acknowledge things that may be going on in their lives or in their community. You know, we share that. But I know you got around. You were in Sacramento too, right? You were at
1: the Conjunto Festival last weekend. We had the Tejano Conjunto Festival
0: representing KKUP
1: listeners out out there.
0: Mm-hmm.
1: They dig the shows. But what I miss most about the KKAP is the closeness, the phone calls. Mm-hmm. You know, you get the stories and you know the people by heart. Mm-hmm. They tell you their history. Mm-hmm. You share your histories. We're family.
0: Yeah,
1: we are
0: right.
1: Definitely family. And when you talk about KKAP People's Radio, it's not because of only the music, but because we bring the issues, we bring what's going on home to us. Who we are comes, you know. You have guests. You do.
0: Yeah, some and interviews. We're here for the to do the calendar as well, make the community announcements, and you know, there's a lot of things going on. But we got to be here to be able to share that, right? To be able to do that. So,
1: if anybody wants to know, the phone number here is 408-900-9539.
0: That's right.
1: And we got all
0: Let's
1: kinds of...
0: Let's get these phones ringing. We've got a lot of great volunteers. We get Ophelia's here as well. Also, we have still Jimmy Jam here. There's also Laura's here, Brown Sugar Souls here to answer your phone call and go over all the many gifts we have. So
1: I'm going to stick around for a couple hours.
0: Oh, cool. Yeah. Right on, man.
1: Well, I came into town. I needed to use a bathroom.
0: It's a pachanga.
1: So.
0: It's real pachanga now. So we're going to get back to the music. What's the numbers otra vez?
1: Yeah, it is 408-408-00-9539.
0: All right. Give us a call, gente. Yeah, you sound good, bro. Sound good, man. Órale, get this party going. 408-900-9539. Give us a call. Let's show support for the Latin music here at KKUP Cupertino.

All right. I want to give you an update. We've got a couple callers. We need another one to make the match, and we've got it right now. So I'm going to get back to the music. The numbers are, once again, 408-900-9539. This is the 2026 Latin Music Marathon, and I'm your host, Lowrider Louie. Going to be here till at least 8 o'clock, at least 8. Playing music, but I'll be here till midnight and maybe beyond. So anyways, thank you for all that have called and pledged that are supporting the People's Radio, La Taza de Sabor. I'm going to get back to the music. Here we go.

KKUP, Cupertino. All right. Wow, what a tune. That was Tito Puente, Oye Como Va. And we have that LP, only one copy available. And for, let me check the amount. I want to let you know that it is available for Tito Puente. I just saw Tito. Where? Tito Puente. Here we go. So it is $150. That. Now, that is a 6-CD box set that we have available. The album is no longer available, but we do have Tito Puente's 6-CD set available. And then before that, we also heard Willie Colon canta Hector Lavoe, Te Están Buscando, that Wisando LP we also have available here. For now, the Willie Colon and the Hector Lavoe, let's see, the LP we have is $100 with the shirt. So I want to give you the numbers again. They're 408-900-9539. We have another $200 match pledge is on the line. I've got till 7 to make that goal. So thank you for Lisa. Lisa, we had one from Renee. Now, Lisa, they're challenging the listeners to call in and to help out. You hear the phones ringing. That tells me you're digging the music. We're going to keep this pachanga going. The numbers one more time are 408-900-9539.

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El Gran Combo de Puerto Rico, Arroz con Habichuela LP is available. It's a 2 LP set. El Gran Combo is one of the most legendary groups out of Puerto Rico's salsa groups, and it's a 2 LP vinyl record available for a donation of $150 to La Taza, to KKUP, and it also will include a shirt. So I'm going to continue with the music. The numbers here are 408-900-9539.

That was Eddie Benitez with Hey Girl, Oye Muchacha. And I got to tell you, this is one of the reasons why when I first found KKUP, why I'm still here, why I still listen to a variety of programs on KKUP, because this album by Eddie is from 1976. It was on the Vaya Records, and it's from Spanish Harlem, from the East Coast. It was produced by Luis Ramirez, and the executive producer was Jerry Masucci, which did a lot of the salsa albums. He was involved with Fania and many, many, many Latin artists. So, again, Eddie Benitez. But, hey, gente, we made that match. I got to thank a lot of people. I really, really appreciate all the calls that we're getting, the support for La Taza, KKUP, the People's Radio, where we can do these kind of programs because you, the listener, are our only one and only audience that we value, that we try to oblige, and we also try to just showcase all the music that we have in our personal collections, and we share it with you in this medium that we call radio. And just imagine if we didn't have KKUP. I talk with a lot of gente about that, and those that travel are fortunate, you know, go around, you know, to different parts of the country. They know what it's like to not have radio, community radio, 100% listener-supported radio, where we can do this kind of programming that we're doing today. So thank you, thank you. I want to, like I said, I have a lot of names I'll be getting to, so bear with me, because I'm going to continue with the music. The numbers are, once again, 408-900-9539. Big shout out to all our volunteers here, BQ, Belinda, and also to Ashley and Jimmy Jam that's here, Laura, Brown Sugar Soul. They're all here ready to take your phone call. So thank you. Mil gracias to all our volunteers. Mario del Castillo as well, who's been helping organize the volunteers. Thank you to him as well. So let me give the numbers one more time. It's 408-900-9539.

Yes, Bobby Matos. And we do have a few of his CDs available as a thank you gift. For $75, you can get Bobby Matos, that's right, Charanga Chango. We only have two left. If you like what you heard in the last tune, you will love the CDs. Charanga Chango by Bobby Matos, Latin Jazz. It's right here at KKUP, the Latin Music Marathon. We are bringing it for you the listener. And also, we have available this very unique album, and I'm going to play it right now. It's Música de Nuestra America. I want to thank Yolanda Perez, and it's just a incredible opportunity for any lover of rare movimiento Chicano music. Then this album is for you. It's Música de Nuestra America, Flor del Pueblo. We have three copies available for $125 each, and they're doing the songs of struggle for a pueblo to bring into your homes to share with your friends and familia, the common feeling of the people's music. Check it out. This is, again, Flor del Pueblo, just one of the many Chicana groups that came out to serve the people back in the 70s, 60s, 70s, 80s. So check this out. Samba de Che on the Flor del Pueblo album. Con Sapos.

Yeah, you're in tune to KKUP, Cupertino, and this is the 2026 Latin Music Marathon. And I want to just say it's been a blast being able to share this music with you, like Roberto Rowena y su Apollo Sound from Puerto Rico. I actually saw them in Puerto Rico live outdoor in the amphitheater there in San Juan, Puerto Rico, where also Tito Puente was there and Larry Harlow and Roberto Rowena. And I was there actually with my daughter and one of my sons. So one of my daughters and one of my sons. So that was a great, great time. Orale. All right, I've got about an hour left, and gente, get ready for Brown Sugar Soul, giving you time to get ready, because she'll be here at 8 to bring you her set, and looking forward to that. And also encourage you to stay tuned, check out KKUP this whole weekend. We've got a lot of special programming for your listening pleasure, and also to hopefully encourage you to call 408-900-9539 to join the familia here at KKUP, La Taza, at the People's Radio. That's right. We've been doing this for 54 years and counting, and you know, we want to be here for many, many more years, and you, the listener, are what's going to make that possible. So I want to say, I got to thank a lot of people, because we are now at 2,775, trying to get to 3. We were at about 1,300 when I got here, so the people are definitely coming through, so thank you. Like, I want to, again, give a shout-out to Lawrence and Monica from Union City. Thank you, thank you, thank you. And also to Robert Rios and his pájaro there, the Emmett, the bird. Thank you. Also, my nietos, Maya, Marisol, Maglio, who's playing football right now, getting ready to start Friday Night Lights. Sorry, mijo, I wasn't there, but you know where I'm at, so I'm up to good. And also want to thank Tarhan, Kay, and Los Altos. Thank you, thank you for your generous donation. Also, Sandra Torres is one of our volunteers, loyal listeners. Sandra, mil gracias for your donation, your generous donation. And she picked up a lot of the vinyl LPs, as well as I want to thank also David Barber. And wow, thank you again for your generous donation. So about the last hour here, 55 minutes, what I'm going to be doing is playing a lot of Latin soul. Like I said, I'm bringing you the Alma Latina version that I and other hosts do. That's a show here that several programmers also feel on the different Saturdays. So I'm on the fourth Saturday. So Alma Latina, for those of you that don't know it, it means Latin soul in English. So that's what the whole onda, the show, a lot of it's based on. I play Latin soul, Alma Latina, and also Boogaloo, Latin jazz, because I also like to mix in the Latin jazz, which is one of the foundations for many of the Latin rock and other genres that's helped influence, I should say. So with that, I want to thank you again, and I'll be thanking once more all the listeners trying to fit in some songs too. I'm going to do a Coke special. Brought several of the LPs. I've got them all, and so I'm going to play them for you listeners out there. So that's going to be coming up in a bit. Jimmy Jam did a great job, so I try to space it out a little before I do my Coke Escovedo set. So, all right. Again, the numbers one more time are 408-900-9539. And you can also check it out or donate. You can check out the shirt, Coke Escovedo shirt, on kkupfm.org. And you can also donate online as well. All right. Alma Latina, Latin soul. That's what we do. One of the things we do here at KKUP, La Taza de Sabor.

want to let you guys know a couple of these tunes you've listened to are available on vinyl. In fact, let me tell you a little bit about this this two album set that we have available. I need to just confirm what the price is. It's a two LP set that we have, and let me just double check on that, that it is still here. Well, let me let you also that we do have Kelly Finnegan, the Irish soul singer. That was the song I played before this a couple of tunes that I just played from this Tejano Tex-Mex Oldies album, and the two LP. But let me just double check that we do. They are gone. Yeah. Oh no. Here we go. Various Tejano Essential Soul. We have a two LP vinyl set. It's $150 with the shirt. It's various soul artists, including Sonny Ace, Daltones, and others. Essential Soul from the Cobra label, the West Side San Antonio Sound. And it's a 2LP vinyl record set for $150. I had played a couple tunes off of that. One was Mad Mod's Warm and Tender Love. And before that, or after that, was JJ and the Daltones with If You Cry a Little More. But this two album set has the Royal Jesters. It has Danny Segovia, Little Henry of the Laveres, the Royal Five, also the Doug Somm, infamous Doug Somm of the Sir Douglas Quartet group. There's also Harry and the Casuals. Again, this is a LP that highlights the local groups that were popular in the San Antonio area in the 1960s. And again, it's a two album set. And then we also have, like I said, the Kelly Finnegan. And we also have a great shirt featuring Coke Escovedo. So those items and many more are available by calling 408-900-9539. And I'm going to play a couple more tunes, and I'm going to be starting the Coke Escovedo tribute. Hey, that didn't sound right. I was going to start the Coke. Well, anyways, if you were around in the 70s and 80s, you know what, you get it. Joke. All right, here we go. Continuing with the music to all our listeners, and also shout out to Alan, Patricia, and Visalia. Here we go.

0: Yeah, that was Poncho Sanchez with Tower of Power, Squib Cakes. All right, I got about 25 minutes left. Want to thank again all the people that the gente that have come through for the People's Radio. That's right. Again, Robert and Emmett the Bird. That's right, is Pajarito. Also, my nietos, Inky Maya, Marisol, Maglio, mijo, playing football. Run, mijo, run. And also, I want to give a shout-out to Lawrence and Monica, Union City. I know they're really close to Pete Escovedo. That's the brother of Coke Escovedo. And I will get your guys' songs on another time, the request that you asked for, but I will include you in this dedication because I know you also knew Coke and all the family, the Escovedo. So, again, thank you. Thank you, Lawrence and Monica, for your generous donation. Also, Tarin in Los Altos, thank you, thank you, thank you. A great donation. And also, Sandra Torres, mil gracias otra vez. Thank you, Sandra, for your donation as well. David Barber as well. And also Mario in San Jose. And also Renee and Lisa, thank you for your match and all that that has helped put us at 3,275. So, like I said, when I got here, it was about 1,300. So we are very, very at least set and positioned to continue this marathon and hopefully be successful. So I know we will be with you, the gente, the people that has made this radio experiment possible. KKUP, that's right, 100% listener supported. All right, so I'm going to get to the segment I'm going to do on Coke, and this is going out. Coke Escovedo, the featured artist on our Latin Marathon this year. So if, again, you want to see the shirt, go to kkupfm.org. But I'm going to play off of the Azteca album. This is a dedication going out to Mary Cottle. Again, thank you for your donation. And I'm starting off with this tune off of the Azteca album, Pyramid of the Moon, and the reason I am is because several, and this is from 1973, and it is vinyl, so there may be a little noise on it, but let me finish this. The song I've selected is Mazatlan, Maria. I know you know about Mazatlan. That's just a special place in Mexico that many people, including the Padilla Familia in Dakota, I know they've traveled there. Many, at least that was the spot before many of the other places in Mexico. Mazatlan has always been a place on the coast and in the playa. And, well, with that, I'm going to start this set off, and it's going to include some songs, too, from other albums from Coke Escovedo, the featured artist, and the first one that we have in color, full color. The whole image is in color. You can show your pride for the station, for Latin music, for the People's Radio. And that starts at $50, the shirt. So again, if you want music, you want other thank you gifts, give us a call at 408-900-9539.
1: 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KKUP is an example of what radio is and what it should be. 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

Yeah, I'd like to also thank Felix. Thank you for donating. Appreciate you, man. Again, thank you all. This has been a blast, but let me tell you, it's going to get better. Stay tuned for Brown Sugar Soul. Going to bring you her set all the way up to the midnight hour. Orale, the numbers are 408-900-9539. And I want to thank everyone again for pledging. You can also go online, kkupfm.org, and check out our featured artist on his image on the shirt. None other than Coke Escovedo. All right. I'll be back Sunday night, 9 p.m. to midnight. Going to be playing all the East Side Story, all 12 volumes, and maybe the two new ones as well, if we got time. But I guarantee you I will play parts of all the 12 albums and straight through. So look forward to ending the marathon with that. But until then, we got a lot of great music for you. Spread the word. This is happening all weekend long, the 2026 Latin Music Marathon, right here on the People's Radio, KKUP, La Taza de Sabor. Órale.

Good evening, my beautiful people. You've just tuned in to KKUP Cupertino 91.5 FM, and you stepped into our Latin music marathon. I'm your host, Brown Sugar Soul, and let me just tell you a little bit about what you're going to hear tonight. You're going to hear some oldies, you're going to hear some rancheras, and you're going to hear just a lot of soulful sounds and maybe a little surprise along the way. The reason I want you to know what you're going to be listening to is because I want to make sure that if you hear something that you like and you're calling in your donation, let the person, the operator answering the phone, let them know, hey, for my donation, because we want to thank you. Anytime that you call in a donation, we want to make sure that we give you a thank you gift for your donation. So if you hear something you like, say, hey, you know, do you have something that's related to that one song that I heard Brown Sugar playing? So that's why I want you to pay attention to what you're listening to. So when you're calling it in, you make sure that if we can connect you with something, you know, one of the goodies that we have here to thank you for your donation. So while you're enjoying the music, I do want you to remember why we're here today. This is a marathon, and it's about keeping community radio alive. KKUP is different from commercial radio. We're not here playing the same handful of songs you hear over and over again. We have the beautiful freedom to bring music, artists, sounds, and voices that you've never heard on commercial radio. And then also, guess what? We're all volunteers here. Nobody here is getting paid. You know, we sit here behind the microphone and we're here because we love music. We all have that common passion for music. We love radio. And most importantly, we love our community. So when you call in and you're making your donation, just know that you're not just giving money to a radio station, but you're helping keep the music playing. You're helping keep the community voices heard. You're helping keeping KKUP alive. So come on, people. Call in 408-900-9539 and show your girl, Brown Sugar Soul, a little love. Pick up that phone, make your donation, and then just sit down and enjoy the rest of the evening. I'm going to be here until midnight. I've had my first two cups of coffee, so I'm up and I'm alert and I'm ready just to, you know, show you some good music here at KKUP. This is Brown Sugar Soul, and we're just about to get the party started.

All right, my people, let's do what we came to do and raise that money. The calls are starting to come in. Miss Nancy, thank you. You kicked off the evening with your being our first donor during my show. Thank you so much for your support. I always appreciate it. Now, I did want to mention that with your $50 donation, you will receive a Latin Music Marathon t-shirt with Coke Escovedo. And let me tell you, that man was not just anybody. He played the timbals. Coke Escovedo was a Bay Area Latin rock pioneer. He was a percussionist, a songwriter, a band leader who became part of Santana's story and helped bring the beautiful Latin percussion sound right into rock and soul music. He played the timbals with Santana and was part of co-writing No One to Depend On. Later, Coke and his brother Pete Escovedo formed Azteca. And check this out. Coke was part of that incredible Escovedo musical family. His brother Pete and the one and only his niece, the talented Sheila E. This familia really have some serious rhythm running through those veins.

All right, my beautiful people, we got a little challenge happening tonight. Luis from San Jose just called in and pledged $200. Woohoo! But here's the deal. I've got until 11 o'clock to get another 200 match. So who's going to step up and meet Luis? Let's turn Luis' $200 into $400 for KKUP. 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So if you've been thinking about donating and calling in, this is your moment. Call 408-900-9539. So who's going to be next? Who's got the next 50, 100, or maybe there's somebody out there feeling kind of frisky and wants to just match the whole 200. Luis, I see you. Now let's see who's going to match you before 11 o'clock. This is Brown Sugar Soul live on KKUP 91.5 FM. 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Mm-hmm.

All right, folks, you just finished listening to Ramon Ayala, and we have, for your donation of $125, you'll not only get a Coke Escovedo t-shirt, but you'll also get a 3-CD set of Ramon Ayala music. So we have a $100 donation so far. We're almost there. We're halfway there, folks. I need somebody else to call in. We had two donations of $50 each. We're halfway. So keep it coming.

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Don't you remember when we used to take walks through the park together, listening to the birds and enjoying the presence of nature?

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I want that guitar to fall in on that. Tighten it up now. Oh, yeah.

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A huge, huge shout out to the Carrascals for your donation. 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We appreciate you more than you know. Big Brown Sugar Soul kisses to you. Mwah. 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

All right, folks, that's going to do it for me tonight. 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You've still got time. I'm actually back tomorrow morning, and I'll be helping taking those donation calls. 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Good night.

Good morning. This is Flathead Bob. I'll be here all the way to 6 a.m. bringing you East Side Story music from the volumes 1 through about 10, I believe I get into. 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That's again, it's after 6 a.m. this morning, because there are other gifts for various pledges that you can make. And just help. We need it. We'll stay here for another year if we can. Without your help, though, like I said, there would be no KKUP. And just like a few other radio stations here in the Bay Area that have just gone off the air, that's all you would hear was silence. So anyhow, make that pledge. Keep us live right here.

KKUP, Cupertino. All right, let's see. We started off. I just lost my spot. Maxine Brown, All in My Mind. Then the Chantels did The Plea. The Sha-Shas did Boo-Hoo-Ho. And Sonny and the Sun Glows just did Talk to Me. And that's where we're at right now here on KKUP. But a friend reminder. Hey, friends, open up and enjoy the 2026 Latin Marathon this weekend right here on KKUP. 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I know you make everybody here happy. We got to pay our bills, and that's the only way we do it is with these marathons that we have every once a month. And without you guys, believe me, none of us would be here, and I'd have to sit home and look at four walls. And I enjoy coming here and being with all the great DJs from all the different departments, especially the Latin department. There's so many great guys in it. It's hard to name them all. I wished I could. But anyhow, let's get back to the show and listen to the Intruders doing When We Get Married here on KKUB.

0: KKUP, 91.5 FM and KKUPFM.org. All right, let's see. We started off with the Intruders doing When We Get Married. Then Jan Bradley doing Mama Didn't Lie. The Premiers did Duffy's Blues. Johnny and the Expressions, Something I Want to Tell You. Sonny and the Sunliners did Smile Now, Cry Later. And Little Royal just did Jealousy. Oh, scared me. JJ just walked in here. JJ the DJ. And she's going to sit here with me for a few hours. And you're here. In fact, she can read this here right now.
1: Right now.
0: Right now.
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0: Thank you, JJ. Let's get back to the music here at the Cup. 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
0: And then Don and Juan did What's Your Name?
1: The Chantels did Maybe.
0: And then we heard the Notions doing I'm Still Here.
1: And then the Three Midnighters did Dreaming Casually. 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
0: 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Anyhow, what have we got up next, JJ? What's the next song?
1: The Shirelles' Foolish Little Girl.
0: All right, let's go.
2: 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And he's been blue since then. 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
0: Brenda and the Tabulations doing Dry Your Eyes.
1: The Orions, Happy Birthday, Mr. 21.
0: And Donnie Albert, Have I Sinned?
1: And that's where we're at.
0: And what do we got here? Anything to hear?
1: We just want to remind you all that you are listening to the 2026 Latin Marathon this weekend on KKUP. 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
0: Yes, please do. 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

0: KKUP Cupertino. JJ, what did we start with?
1: The Shells doing Baby Oh Baby.
0: And then the Delphonics did La La Means I Love You.
1: Robert and Johnny, We Belong Together.
0: The Lovettes. Am I saying it right?
1: I think Love Lights.
0: Love Lights? Okay, I can't read it. Mm-hmm. How Can I Tell My Mom and Dad?
1: And that's where we're at.
0: And that's where we're at. And what do we got to remind them of?
1: We want to remind you that you are listening to the 2026 Latin Marathon this weekend on KKUP. 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

0: 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And we started with The Shields. Isn't it? Yes. You cheated. You lied.
1: And then Etta James did My Dearest Darling.
0: Then I got the hard one. Brenda and the Tabulations did It Was Right on the Tip of My Tongue.
1: The Sun Glows, It's Okay.
0: The Shirelles did Dedicated to the One I Love, and yes, it is. And we are at, and what do we got to do? Remind everybody to make a pledge.
1: Yes, for the 2026 Latin Marathon on KKUP. 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And become a KKUP member.
0: All right. And then what do you got up next?
1: Billy Stewart, Sitting in the Park.

0: 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All right, JJ, what did we do?
1: Started it off with Billy Stewart sitting in the park.
0: And then we heard Don't Be Afraid by Frank Carl and the Dreams.
1: Darling by Phil and Harv.
0: The Crest, 16 Candles, they just did that one. And remember, this is the Latin Marathon. And what can they do, JJ?
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0: Yes, please make a pledge. And what do we got next?
1: The Vanguard, Somebody Please.
0: What was that?
1: Please.
0: Please.
1: Please play it, somebody.
0: All right, somebody please hit the right button over here.

0: KKUP Cupertino. All right, JJ, we started with what? That the Vanguards. And somebody, please, please, please, huh?
1: Then the Jewels did Opportunity.
0: What Opportunity? Well, Bertha Thillman did Oh, My Angel.
1: And Yes, I'm Ready by Barbara Mason.
0: The Radiance did Ain't No Big Thing.
1: And Barbara Mason again, Oh, How It Hurts.
0: And Billy Stewart, I Do Love You.
1: The Miracles, Bad Girl.
0: The Intruders, We Will Be United.
1: And Percy Sledge just did When a Man Loves a Woman.
0: Okay, and that's where we're at here. And this is a special for me. This is a story about the East Side Stories. That's from volume 1 through 10, I think I get through here tonight and or this morning. And so if you want, you can go onto our internet site and listen to the show again. But anyhow, let's move on and listen to...
1: The Flamingos Only Have Eyes for You.
0: They only had flamingo eyes? All right.

0: KKUP Cupertino, right? Bob forgot where he's at. And we started with the Flamingos, as JJ has pointed to it for me. Only Have Eyes for You.
1: And then the Cruisers did Need You So.
0: Darling Baby by the Elgins.
1: And A Thousand Miles Away by the Heartbeats.
0: And Brenda and the Tabulations, A Touch of You from A Thousand Miles Away.
1: And the Masqueraders, I'm Just an Average Guy.
0: Nutmegs doing Their Story Untold.
1: And A Chapel of Dreams by the Dubs.
0: The Impressions did I'm So Proud.
1: And Aaron Neville just did Tell It Like It Is.
0: All right, that's where we're at. And remind them, JJ, what this whole weekend is about.
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0: All right, and what we got up next?
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0: Who do I love? All right, who do I love? Let's find out.

0: 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All right, you know, we just played the Sapphires doing Who do you love? 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How about you, JJ?
1: I do too, I think. And after that, we heard Jackie Ross, Selfish One.
0: The Clovers then did Devil or Angel.
1: Jimmy Clanton did Just a Dream.
0: And Ralphie Pagan did Make It With You.
1: And The Whispers, As I Sit Here.
0: The Dandeliers did One Summer Night.
1: Billy Stewart, Strange Feeling.
0: And Johnny Flamingo did I.
1: What Can I Do, Donnie Elbert.
0: And the Utones, I can't see what I'm doing here. No more mistakes, Bob. Come on now, start it off. And again, what are we here for this weekend?
1: The 2026 Latin Music Marathon here on KKUP. And we hope you are enjoying listening to this marathon. 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
0: All right, what do we got up next?
1: Johnny Ace, Pledging My Love.
0: Oh, what a great, great song back in the early 50s, and a tragic death for that gentleman, though. Anyhow, here we go.

0: KKUP Cupertino. All right, we started off with one of my great favorite songs back in about 53, I think it was, somewhere in there, Pledging My Love by Johnny Ace.
1: And Maybe That Love Was on a Two-Way Street by The Moments.
0: The Dubs then did Could This Be Magic.
1: The Delicates, I Want to Get Married.
0: Oh, no, that wasn't magic. Gene Chandler, Duke of Earl.
1: I Crossed My Heart, Billy Stewart.
0: The Students, I'm So Young.
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0: Linda Johnson doing Hypnotized.
1: And Carla Thomas, Gee Whiz.
0: Oh my goodness, Gee Whiz, Jenna. Why are we here this Monday or Friday morning, Saturday morning?
1: Gee Whiz, I guess it's time for you to make your 2026 Latin Marathon promotion here at KKUP. 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
0: All right. Thank you, JJ. Let's move on. And what are we going to hear?
1: Rosie and Ron, Bring Me Happiness.
0: A what?
1: Happiness.
0: Happiness. Oh, okay. Here we go with some happiness.

0: KKUP, FKKUP, Cupertino. Sorry about that. But anyhow, JJ, what did we start? Oh, I started it. Okay.
1: Oh, no, I'll start.
0: All right.
1: We all want to start it. Rosie and Ron did Bring Me Happiness.
0: The Five Satins in the Still of the Night.
1: The Imperials Hurt So Bad.
0: And Chris Montez, All You Had to Do Was Tell Me.
1: Donna by Richie Valens.
0: The Intruders, Cowboys to Girls.
1: These Lonely Nights by Little Julian Herrera.
0: And the Delphonics then did Didn't I Blow Your Mind?
1: And those oldies but goodies, Little Caesar and the Romans.
0: And when you got here, I could not find who sang it back in the time for this album. It just had unknown. I Need Someone. And I looked it up, but I could not find who sang this one.
1: You need someone to help you find the name of the,
0: yeah,
1: of the title.
0: Right, yeah. If you know it, let me know next Wednesday.
1: The Mellow Kings, Tonight Tonight is what we just ended on.
0: All right, and we're going to move on and listen to the Delphonics again, doing Hey There, Lonely Girl, here on the Cup. And we'll all be lonely if you don't make a pledge to the Cup during this Latin marathon. And why?
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0: That's for sure. And that's what we're doing. We're here to help support the Latin department. I'm an oldies guy, and I'm trying to teach my young granddaughter to be a oldies girl, but she can't do it. Anyhow.
1: Hey.
0: I got another hit. Call the doctor. All right. Let's go on to the show and hear the Delphonics.
1: Hey there, lonely girl.
0: All right. Here we go.

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1: We started off with the Delphonics, Hey There Lonely Girl.
0: And the Shondell is doing Wonderful One.
1: I'm Gone by Shirley and Lee.
0: Sincerely by the Moon Glows.
1: Baby You Got It, Brentwood.
0: The Casinos did Then You Can Tell Me Goodbye.
1: And I'm On the Outside Looking In, Little Anthony.
0: The Originals, Baby I'm For Real.
1: Lonely Guy by the Galahads.
0: Right, and Rosie and the Originals did Angel Baby here right on the cup. And let my little angel baby over here tell you why we're here.
1: Oh, now he's nice to me. We hope you are enjoying this 2026 Latin Marathon here on KKUP, and we would still really appreciate your support. 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
0: And it is a great, great, great looking t-shirt, believe me. Yeah. I know I'm going to have one, and I don't know about JJ. She might get one if she's good. All right, here we go. And what are we going to hear?
1: I'll Be an Earth Angel by the Penguins.
0: She's going to be an Earth Angel now. Oh.

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They thought they had a thing going, but they just didn't know. They couldn't visualize.

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We turn each other on. And this could last forever. All we need to do is give some kind of sign. Yes, love.

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1: And I Love You for All Seasons by Boomleg.
0: Yes, I know. That one got me too. Dee Dee Sharp, I Really Love You.
1: And I'll Make It Easy by the Incredibles.
0: Brenton Wood, Me and You.
1: Queen of My Heart, Renee and Ray.
0: The Intrigues,
1: yes.
0: Together.
1: Sam and Bill for Your Love.
0: And Rosie and Ron, So Dearly.
1: I Like the Way You Love Me by Brenton Wood.
0: And I Like the Way You Love Me because this is KKUP, and we're here.

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1: is to help give you great music so that you will consider calling and donating to keep KKUP alive here at the 2026 Latin Marathon. To make your pledge and become a member or renew your membership from last year, you can call 408-900-9539 after 6 a.m. and you will, with a $50 pledge, earn that Coke Escovedo Marathon t-shirt, which looks great.
0: All right, it is. It is beautiful t-shirt. It's hanging here on the wall. I really, really love this shirt. And like I said, I definitely will have one. All right, let's get back to the music. End here.
1: James and Bobby Purify, I'm your puppet.
0: See, I snuck that one in on her. Okay, here we go.

0: If there's anyone here who knows why these two people should not be joined together, let them speak now or forever hold their peace.
1: Wait! Wait!

0: KKUP Cupertino. All right, JJ, what did we hear?
1: James and Bobby Purify started off with I'm Your Puppet.
0: And then the escorts did Look Over Your Shoulders.
1: And Maybe It Was a Casual Look by the 16s.
0: Ship and the Limelights did Daddy's Home.
1: Gee, What a Guy by Yvonne Carroll.
0: The Toon Weavers, Happy, Happy Birthday.
1: And Etta James, Stop the Wedding.
0: Do that one.
1: Tommy James and the Shondells after that. Crystal Blue, Persuasion.
0: All right. And we just heard James Brown doing his Please, Please, Please. And we do want you to please, please, please help support the Latin department and make a donation. And for $50, what can they get, JJ?
1: This year's Latin Marathon t-shirt with Coke Escovedo on the front of it. It's a great looking t-shirt. We all already have our orders in. It's hanging up here on the wall. So if you would like to earn yours for a $50 pledge, please consider calling 408-900-9539. 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
0: All right, and I hope you enjoyed the music all night long. It is almost 6 o'clock here in the morning, and I'm making room. I think Jimmy Jam is after me this morning. I'm not sure. I forgot already. I'm sleeping. And anyhow, thanks, JJ, for being here with me for a while, and then we're going to leave you now with the Fireflies.
1: Yes.
0: You Were Mine. And anyhow, if you aren't mine and not make a pledge, then there'll be no KKUP.
2: 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Tune in for a good time today. Lots of good music, lots of good premiums. So stay with us.

a few hits from the past. The Blazers with 039. Talking about a cab ride. And before that, Brother. And a couple of selections from La Blusetta. La Bifurcada and No Se Detiene. And we started off with a group from here in the Bay Area, California at least. Grain of Sand with a song titled Somos Asiáticos. We are Asian, but we love to sing for the people. Yeah, great group. This morning we're going to play some music from a zip drive, from a thumb drive. Last year, with some of the offerings that we have the KKUP t-shirt, KKUP apron, the Cruisers Cruising KKUP apron, the KKUP t-shirt, Cruising, and at the far end, there's they're all hanging on the wall, all the t-shirts. And this year's Latin Marathon t-shirt is Coca Escovedo, Latin Music Marathon, KKUP 2026. And this is how we raise money to keep the station on the air. Plus the t-shirts, we have CDs. There's a group, Sapo, from San Francisco. The Midnighters, Greatest Hits. Azteca from San Francisco. Sueño's Band. War. Some more War. And what is this? And Sueño's again. Freestyle 2020. The Best of Malo. So, lots of premiums, lots of gifts for your donations. 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Or you can just donate because you love the station. You can go to the website, kkupfm.org, and you can donate there. And later on in the morning, there'll be somebody here to take your pledges of donations, if you so are bent on doing that. But until that time, I'm going to be playing music. And this is from a thumb drive that we offered last year. It was a premium. And let me see, what can I tell you about this? There's like...

42 or thereabouts. So it'll be 44 years. I think it'll be 42 years in October here. And it's, you know, so I've been with the stations. Started out over in Monta Vista on Pasadena. Then we went to the next stop, right around the corner from Pasadena and Mountain, what is it? Over there on the west side of Cupertino, Monta Vista. Then we moved to Santa Clara, and now we're over here off of 4th Street. So we've been to a lot of places here. So we're going to get back to the whole principal thing of life, and that is enjoying music and enjoying the day. I usually start off the programs with what I always thought of as the national anthem, the Latino national anthem. There's probably others, but this is one of the big ones. That number here, 900-9539, 900-9539, area code 408, or kkupfm.org.

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What we heard was from Los Tiburones del Norte, right before my very eyes. J.C. Smith, Talk to Me Baby. The Bronze Band with Linda Lou. Richie Valens, La Bamba. And that was some of the groups from here in the Bay Area. We're going to continue with that music from the Bay Area from the past years and beyond. My name is Tomas Montoya, and I'll be here until 9 o'clock. It's 15 minutes before the hour of 7, and it's a beautiful day today. Looks like it's going to be fair weather, so get out into the sun, take your radios, your portables, your boom boxes, and boom KKUP everywhere you go, because we are the voice of the valley here. I'm going to tell you about these CDs that we're giving away as premiums for. And there's some combos, CDs and t-shirts. And the t-shirt is, I really like the colors. It's black with kind of a turquoise blue, KKUP, or is it green? And Coke Escovedo, playing drums. Good stuff. So we have Arriba el Norte with Vicente Fernandez and Ramon Ayala. Sapo, a group from San Francisco. The Midnighter's Greatest Hits. Looking very clean on this cover. Azteca. A lot of people came out of this group. Big players in San Francisco, some nationwide. War. Why Can't We Be Friends? The Very Best of War. And a Central Factory Mix. I'm not sure what that is. Pancho Reyes. And Sueños. Música. Some real classic music here. Some boleros. Going to play for some of that after a while. So those are some of the premiums if you call here and become a member or renew your membership. KKUP 91.5 on the SM dial. This is one of my favorite accordion players from the city here, Miguel Govea. He had a group called Los Compas. He's going to play a tune here. And this is all from a thumb drive that we offered last year. You know, like 362 pieces of music. And this year, Raymundo put together the best of the Tejano sound. And I don't know what's on it, but it's supposed to be very good. So we're going to get along with the music, and this is going to be Miguel Govea. And this is one of my favorite tunes. This is a mix, a potpourri of cumbias. So we're going to go ahead and get on with that.

0: I was competing with the recording, but what I was saying was there's a lot of talent here in the area. This is KKUP Cupertino 91.5 on the radio dial. My name is Tomas, and I'll be here until 9 o'clock, at which time Jimmy Jam will be in to bring you some really interesting music. Until then, I'm going to be playing what I'm playing. And this is music basically from this thumb drive that was offered last year as a premium. And I didn't make one this year, but I know that Raymundo did. And it's supposed to be the best of Tejano music from this year. You know, the latest hits and all of that. So that's what's up. And what we were listening to started off with Richie Valens. You know, I always think of that as the national anthem of Latinos ever since I started doing the hosting a program here at KKUP. Richie Valens, La Bamba, the Bronze Band, Linda Liu, J.C. Smith. J.C. Smith, South American. Talk to Me Baby with the South American All-Stars. Blues. Los Tiburones del Norte with Right Before My Very Eyes. I should say it's Dr. Loco and Y Los Tiburones del Norte. Music from a movie called Alambrista that came out back in the 70s. Los Compas from San Francisco doing Boyera Colorada and others. Lado Oriental with El Blanco y El de Color. And I'm going to bring a friend and co-conspirator here at from KKUP.
1: Friend? I'm a friend?
0: Yeah, man. Okay. He's on the... He's questioning of our friendship, so I'm going to change and just say...
1: Let's say our lineage.
0: Yeah, and this is the fabulous.
1: I'm fabulous too.
0: 7 o'clock. 7 o'clock in the morning, fabulous.
1: Batting 1,000 here.
0: Yeah. Mario.
1: Muy buenos días, damas y caballeros. Good morning, Tomas.
0: Good morning.
1: Well, here we are in the midst of the Latino Music Marathon here for 2026, and what a wonderful time it is to be alive and listening to all this great music that we all enjoy. And
0: that's right.
1: You get tons of stuff, you know. And I was thinking about the other day, you know, after the first day I went home and I started looking at, you know, putting on the tube and the YouTube and started listening to some programming. And I thought, you know, all this cable stuff that we get, all these streaming stuff that we get that we all love and enjoy. And I kept thinking, you know, what's it worth? Can you really place a monetary value on a music experience like listening to the programming at KKUP? Because it's free. By the way, it's free. It might be difficult because of all that KKUP offers you. You might know what your television programming is worth, though sometimes you may not agree when the cable bill comes your way. Mm-hmm. You may also not want to pay all that. You know how much you pay for those special drinks, you know, the coffee drinks, like I just got this morning. Yeah, there was a long line there. Coffee drinks of your movie tickets, you know, these are all very high-priced items nowadays. So what should your music bill be, I ask all of our listeners? Only you can say, right? Because listeners tell us that they love the variety of music on KKUP, and nobody else is playing the music that KKUP offers. I mean, your programming is unique. It's one of a kind. I mean, there's nothing like it on any other radio station and any other program here at KKUP. I mean, it's unique. Sometimes you never know what you're going to get. because here you go with this. I never thought of La Bamba as being a national anthem. I said, mira, it's just coming out of left feel there. That's good. It's a good thought, though.
0: Well, yeah. I mean, think about it. I mean, what was the most popular Latin song in the 50s?
1: Yeah.
0: La Bamba.
1: You're right. Yeah.
0: Yeah.
1: So, again, the question is, what is it worth? What is dependable, reliable, and consistently exciting music 365 days a year? What's it worth to you? you know. And like I said, for the most part, you get it free. But on this particular weekend, we are asking you to help us, support us, keep our music on the air, keep this programming on the air, keep KKUP on the air, which is remarkable what it's been doing, you know, all these many years with everything that's coming our way. So again, you decide. And then you can call us, let us know, listen to some of the great music that Tomas is here playing here this morning. Make a pledge during this marathon by calling area code 408-900-9539. 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And anything you pledge, you know, whatever you pledge is greatly appreciated. And remember, this is the most important part. A lot of people don't realize this. It is tax deductible. Tax deductible. Would you rather give it to that guy in the White House, or would you rather, you know, offer it to KKUP programmers to keep that great programming alive? Don't you think?
0: Yeah, of course. I'm still waking up. No, this is always a great experience being down here and trying and having people call up and become members or renew their membership here at KKUP. And
1: look at this. Oh, this way, Tomas. I mean, I know you were going through some of the list, but I was also looking at our list that we have available as premium gifts, our thank you gifts for people making a donation. Dr. Loco's band, Barrio Ritmos and Blues, which is classic. I mean, I really like that CD. Raimundo Tejano, Flash Drive. You never know what he's going to put in there, but he's got a ton of stuff in there from, you know, from Selena to Los Alegres de Terán to, you know, Los Vatos Locos from his barrio. I don't know. And Celia Cruz, Boleros de Eternos, Linda Ronstadt's Canciones de Mi Papi. Oh, caray, man, that's a great CD. You said Sueños, the Midnighters, which is always great, Santana's Music and Concert, Los Super 7 and Freddie Fender, Tito Puente, El Gran Combo. I don't know if it was taken or not, but it was one classic gift that we had here. And, of course, you got the East Side box set, which is a 12-volume set of oldies on vinyl. On vinyl, that's available. That's a collector's item, folks.
0: That's right, vinyl.
1: Yeah. And let's see, we also got, there's a maracas that Mr. Salsa is pushing, which is pretty good. I don't know if he's going to get much of a sell here because they're Dodger Blue, so.
0: Well, yeah, but that's okay. Yeah. Lincoln High School Blue.
1: Yeah, and then there's books. There's also videos of Latin rock, you know. And I think I just said there's one call. And, of course, they got that lowrider remote control car.
0: And then, of course, they have the mystery box.
1: Oh, yeah. You know, I was looking around at that. Yeah. Salsa actually was looking around the thing. He had his eye on it, Mr. Salsa, and was toying around with it. I said, don't do that. Don't shake it because it might be ticking. You never know.
0: That's right. That's right. Where is Mr. Salsa?
1: He's está roncando, and he's going to be coming up later on in the afternoon, and on to the evening. We're scheduled to be on at 8 o'clock. I'll be on at 8 to 10
0: tonight,
1: and then he'll be on from 10 to 11. He'll be winding up the day, but you know, we got a tremendous lineup for everybody to come in, to be able to give us some kind of a.
0: And you can always come down here and answer phones also if you're so inclined.
1: Oh, yeah.
0: That could be a donation because it's always hard to get people to come down and just do phones.
1: Yeah, here's a quick rundown of what's coming up this morning. Jimmy Jam will be at 9, Raimundo from 11 to 1, Carlos from 1 to 3, Carlos and Alca, 3 to 6, I'm not sure what they got planned, but it's something interesting. So 6 to 8, it's Cesar, and 8 to 10 is me, and then later on, 10 to 12, rounding out the day, is Rolando, and then we got a whole slew of new people coming in for the Sunday, and we'll get into more of that down the line. So, but yeah, so if you can, please give us a call at 408-900-9539. Again, 408-900-9539, and make a pledge. I'll be standing by, back by the phones, and ready to take your pledge.
0: And we're going to get back to music, and this is music from the Bay Area, old or new. This is, who is this? Flor del Pueblo.
1: Oh, yeah, there's way back when.
0: Yeah, so I'm just playing some music from the Bay Area. Later on, in a few minutes, going to play some music from La Familia Sanchez, and then Chon Garcia and Los Alegres de Texas, some conjunto music. And yeah, this is just music from the Bay Area. There's a lot of music here, so stay tuned, enjoy, and become a member. And if you're not a member, become a member. And if you are, renew your membership. Your membership of, just to thank KKUP, what they give you. They give you lots of music without any interruptions, like this one.
2: Thank you, Mario.

0: do a little bit of back announcing, and that was Los Tres Haces with a couple of songs, Caminos Diferentes y Mi Camino, you know, on the same road, but they're different. Los Caballeros with a little tribute to Maria Griever, Cuando Vuelvo a Tu Lado y Así. Los Diamantes with Divina Ilusión, and that's a cover of a different song. Los Soberanos, Adiós Mi Chaparita, and Los Panchos, Ahora Seremos Felices. And Mario's with me again here.
1: I was chuckling because of when you said Los Tres Haces.
0: Yeah.
1: When my son was very young, he used to say, Dad, those are the asses? I said, no, mijo. And also, you know, that song, that, oh, man, I love that song, Maria. Maria recorded that song in the 40s.
0: Which one?
1: She wrote the songs, composer.
0: Oh, yeah.
1: Yes, Maria Griever.
0: Yeah.
1: She composed and recorded that song back in the 40s, and you know, everybody thought it was a great song in Mexico, Latin America, that type of thing, but it really killed when Dinah Washington turned into What a Difference a Day Makes.
0: Yeah. Oh yeah, this is the album that comes from. It's a tribute to Maria Griever. I was at one of my local favorite places to go.
1: Oh, I thought you were going to say you were there.
0: Yeah, I was. I felt like I was there. No, I used to hang out. I used to go down to the local, Goodwill. The best place to find records at one time was Salvation Army. And so it was just sitting there, and it was like in perfect condition for a buck.
1: Yeah.
0: But it's really a good album. And there's a song on there that was partly composed by Hoagy Carmichael. And
1: I like Hoagy Carmichael. Yeah,
0: yeah. It's part of it was the main part was from Hoagy Carmichael, and the other part, the last part, the bridge, was from one of the Laras.
1: Oh,
0: yeah. I think it was his daughter, possibly.
1: Agustín Lara.
0: Yeah.
1: Oh,
0: Teresa. Yeah. But anyway, so you got a pledge, huh?
1: We did, we got a pledge from a Sunnyvale resident, Carmen. Thank you so much for your contribution in helping KKUP, stay on the air and keep providing this wonderful music that everybody enjoys for free, by the way. So,
0: yeah, really.
1: So we are asking, for a little help down the line because, it does take time. It does take some money to keep the lights on the studio and keep the transmitter going. And boy, our poor transmitter just keeps falling down every winter. It just keeps
0: it freezes up. Yeah,
1: yeah.
0: I mean, I can remember back when I started in 1982. It was on Pasadena Avenue. Uh-huh. There was a hole in the floor.
1: Oh,
0: in the studio.
1: Wow.
0: Yeah, so it was right there. Your microphone hole.
1: Yeah, so every year we have to send somebody up there to, like it did in the old days when you used to have the little rabbit ears on the TV, and move them around so you can get a good signal. So we have to send somebody up there to try to move that antenna around so that people can listen to it because they keep, when it goes down, people call in and say, what's happening? How come I can't hear my music? How come, what's going on? That type of thing. So they get very upset. So this helps every year when we can accumulate some funds to keep this radio station on the air. And by the way, I was thinking about this, Tomas. How much do they pay you to come in and do your music?
0: How much do they pay me?
1: Yeah.
0: There's no premium for doing programming here at KKUP and listening to KKUP. I mean, it's like you couldn't pay for something. I couldn't pay for something like this to happen, because this has been... In times of need, this station has helped me get over a lot of different things. You have people that pass on, and you can think, you come down to KKAP and you can do programs with them in mind, with music they might have listened to.
1: Yeah.
0: So, I mean, it's for me, it has served many, many functions. So I could never be rewarded. It would never match what this station means to me, And to a lot of people, because it's, I used to do midnight to 3 in the morning, and I'd get phone calls from the bakeries over in Santa Cruz, making requests, or the, or that, giving me, giving me lessons about music and giving me lessons about the relationships between men and women. You know?
1: Yeah, I mean
0: it's a big deal.
1: I'm an alumni of the Midnight to 3 gig because I used to do that too as well before getting onto this Friday mornings from 3 to 7. But I used to remember, I used to get the song, you know, after the bars a little close at 2 o'clock, people want to call in and request songs, and so we used to do, you know, we kept doing that. But the question, the reason we ask you a question, how much did you get paid, is because nobody gets paid anything.
0: Well, that's the only reward is a spiritual reward.
1: So we are all volunteers. Mm-hmm. Everyone who comes into this building to put together some programming of any kind, either to help out on the phones, to help out putting the programs together, all the programmers, everybody that walks in through those doors does not get a single penny.
0: That's right.
1: And we are all volunteers, and we all do it because we enjoy providing the music and programming the music for that our audience likes to hear and to enjoy. And again, this is why we do this marathon once a year, the Latino Music Marathon, once a year to get some funds to keep this wonderful, one-of-a-kind radio station on the air. Because, you know, the way things are going right now, I mean, pretty soon, everything's going to be taken over by robotics. You know, it's over. You know, what is it? AI.
0: Artificial.
1: Well, now you heard that they've got now AI, they've got therapists. AI therapists. You're talking to a machine or a program.
0: Well, it's not really a machine.
1: It's a program.
0: The inside of somebody's brain.
1: Yeah. So anyway, but we here are live programmers every single day, 365 days a year, and we put it all together for our listening audience. And just once a year on the Latino Music Marathon, we ask everybody to, you know,
0: pony up.
1: Yeah, a little bit, you know, as much as you can. We're not this. And the thing is too, it is tax deductible. So when I donate, you know, to KKUP, I look at it, the fact that I don't want to give it to that guy in the White House. You know, I want to keep it here local.
0: So what are the rates anyway for these different premiums?
1: Well, you can become a member, but this hasn't changed in years that I recall. $25 to just become a member.
0: Yeah.
1: That's all. $25. Then for the marathon, then we have the wonderful T-shirt that we're offering right now of Coke Escobedo.
0: That's right.
1: And he had a tremendous, you know, history in music. And not only did he come from a fantastic musical family, but, you know, Sheila E. being his niece, and then Pete Escobedo's got, he has a tremendously nice album that he just came out with recently. But he had a musical family, and he had a tremendous career, played around with so many different people, Azteca, Santana, Cal Jader, todos, ¿verdad? And now he is the featured artist on our KKUP Latino Music Marathon for this year, and it's a wonderful. It's a multicolored. We haven't had that I can't remember when we had multicolored T-shirts.
0: Yeah, it's a nice looking T-shirt. Coca Cavito playing some bongos, tearing it up, man. He was he set a standard for percussionists in the Bay Area. And a lot of people came here specifically to learn from the Bay Area musicians. You know, there's so much talent here in the area.
1: Yeah, I mean, he was so instrumental in getting, actually, other artists, like I said, he mentioned that he played with Santana, Malo, Cal Jader, Azteca, and he helped them achieve the tremendous heights that they got. Because one of the songs, I didn't know about this thing, I learned about it as we were getting ready to put on his image on our Latino KKP T-shirt, was the fact that he co-wrote No One to Depend On, you know, with Santana. Yeah. And I said, oh my God, I love that song. And I didn't know that he co-wrote that thing.
0: No One to Depend On.
1: Yeah. And it hit it was number 36 on the Billboard Hot 100 chart for so long.
0: Mario, you are one. You are loaded with information that just keeps coming out.
1: Yeah. So if you can, this is the time to get your T-shirt, because I guarantee you, we have never. I can't recall that we've ever had multicolored T-shirts at KKUP. Maybe you can.
0: No. Yeah. Well, there was at one time that. There was some multicolored, but not like this. This is like startling because it has his image on the T-shirt, and he has this vest on that's blue, and then he has this other shirt that's kind of like a lavenderish color. And there's all these different colors. You're right.
1: Now, I can consider this thing not only should people get their T-shirt, which, by the way, we are offering, and we normally don't do this in marathons here at KKP, but we also offer it in women's sizes. Women's sizes for the T-shirt. And on top of that, I believe this could be a collector's item. In fact, I would say buy one, you know, to wear, to show around when you, you know, when you're walking around. But also buy one to frame and put on the wall, because this is kind of a collector's item. And then I guarantee you, once this marathon is over with, you're not going to be able to get this T-shirt. Really? And the holidays are coming up. So, yep. Tomas, I'm looking forward to, you know.
0: Me giving you a T-shirt? Well, there's other premiums, too. I mean, there's Frida Kahlo up there against the glass. And then there's this shirt over here that I've been trying to figure it out.
1: Oh, the Lowrider shirt.
0: Yeah.
1: Yeah.
0: That is colorful.
1: Yeah. That's nice. What kind of car is that, do you know? That looks to me like a 62 Chevy.
0: Yeah, it could be.
1: And then you got, of course, all these other ones that are available. An apron, if you'd like to cook. Yeah, there you go.
0: Yep. So the number here is 900-9539. 900-9539. 408-KKUPFM.org. And we're doing music. And I'm gonna do one more song from Los Tres Haces. And this is Tres Haces con Mariachi.
1: Con Mariachi, all right.
0: Yeah, because I'm going to play some Mariachi music in a minute. And this is all from a thumb drive I did last year as a premium. And so there was like something like almost 400 songs on this.
1: Hey, you can't go wrong with a Mariachi. Mariachi is, you know, if you got Vargas de Tecalitlan, man, that's the best Mariachi in the world.
0: And that's who's accompanying the Tres Haces here.
1: Oh.
0: And so this goes out to all the folks that are having a birthday, Las Mañanitas.
1: Qué bien, fantástico.
0: Yeah. Sort of thoughtful.
1: Muy Not, bien, muy bien.
0: But don't want to get too close to being too thoughtful. So give us a call down here, and Mario's in the back room. I'll be back there in a while answering phones. And this is Los Tres Haces, so happy birthday, everybody.

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We are listener supported, and this is a 2026 marathon coming up at 9 o'clock. Jam and Jim with a lot of great dance music, so stay tuned for that.

Some music, early music from Flaco Jimenez, El Güero Polkas. And before that, De Aquí Para Allá. Ruben Vela with a potpourri of classic songs, Los Pavos Reales, La Carga de Millón, La Huella de Mis Besos, O.A. Garcia y Sus Alegres de Texas with Cuarto Obscuro and Al Pie de la Tumba. Back when I met these guys in this group, the musicians, they were playing in a band. The band had changed the name to Ganga Tejana, and Sean and Emilio y Johnny were the three main, accordion, bass, and bajo sexto, and various drummers. A couple of selections from them, just mentioned, Al Pie de la Tumba y Cuarto Obscuro. Local group, Bay Area. Israel y la Familia Sanchez, a real family band. Quebrada las Leyes, y El Cuchi Cuchi y Anillo Grabado, and Los Alegres de Terán, El Venadito. And that brings us up to date. Coming up in a few minutes will be Jimmy Jam, so stay tuned. This is the 2026 Latin Marathon. So we have lots of premiums, and you can become a member as low as $25. 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And, yeah, it's all good. Going to finish off the program with some cumbias y vallenatas, dance music for you all. So stay tuned. Coming up will be Jimmy Jam. And it's been my pleasure to be here this morning. And I would like to thank Mario del Castillo for helping out and doing that great history, which people appreciate. My name is Tomas.

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Coming up at 9 o'clock will be Jimmy Jam, bringing to you lots of really good dance music. So stay tuned for that. Going to continue with music for a few more minutes. Some Vallenato. Beautiful stuff. A lot of it very political. There's a movie, documentary called Shotguns and Accordions that deals with Vallenato in Colombia. A great video if you've never watched it. Shotguns and Accordions. My name is Tomas. Have a good day.

This is KKUP Cupertino, in case you didn't know where you were. This is a Saturday special edition of the Lance Overview. Jimmy Jam with you for the next couple of hours, and I'm going to come asking you to continue your donations to keep KKUP on the air right here for the next year. Make it 55 years next year. We'll be hoping that you can keep us afloat by making a donation today. We got some great gifts. We've got the best of Santana, the best of Malo. We've got Azteca's first album. We have Sopple's album. Much, much more. Telephone numbers here are 408-900-9539. That's a number to call. 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Hey, Bones, hey, your brother-in-law, Tommy, thank you for your donation this morning, man. I'm going to play a song. I know you dig a lot of this music, so enjoy the show and enjoy that t-shirt of Coke Escovedo.

Jimmy Jam with you, KKP Cupertino. This is the Latin Marathon 2026, and getting a little ring in my ear. Anyway, I'm giving you the phone number again, 408-900-9539. I know my Saturday crews are listening, and you're probably wondering what the heck is on the radio today, because you never know what to expect on the third Saturdays, because we usually have a marathon. This is, in case you didn't know, the Latin Department Marathon that we do once a year in September, the third weekend, and we come to you with some of the best Latin music ever heard. All the DJs gather their best for you. Coming up after me today, Raimundo, T for Texas. He comes all the way from Fresno to do this marathon, so I hope you start contributing today. We want to get the clock rolling here and get the cash register ringing. I know it's difficult. I know gas is $6 a gallon. Wow, I feel it with you, brothers. I feel it, sisters. I'm dealing with the same thing as you, but I have a passion for keeping this kind of radio station going and doing this. This is all 100% volunteer radio. I want to tell you, you know, you remember what I say. 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Check out the Coke Escovedo t-shirt that we are offering for this marathon. Thank you to Paris Escovedo for allowing us to use your dad. Coke Escovedo, always been one of my favorite timbala players. There's a lot of them out there. A lot of them. And a lot of them have had time to season into even good ones. But Coke played with Tito Puente alongside of Cal Jader. He played with Boss Gags. Of course, he founded Azteca, was a member of Santana, played with Herbie Hancock, played with Alvin Bishop, a lot of great music, and was a guest musician, percussionist back in the 70s with a lot of the groups from the Bay Area. So he's a legend in music. Get the t-shirt for a pledge of just $50, and I got a message. I got a $250 match pledge. So what match pledges mean, that if you put up $250, this anonymous donor will match it, and it'll be a $500 donation. That'd be a great way to start Saturday morning. That's five people doing a $50 donation for the t-shirt. That's a few people doing $100. Maybe you want to just do a $250 donation. I'm going to tell you, too. The mystery boxes are going to be great this year. We talked about that. We had one last night. There's going to be some great things in the mystery box. I believe it's a $200, $250 donation. But you're going to be satisfied with what you get in that box. And those of you that like to be mysterious and not know, you just appreciate it. It doesn't matter, because you're supporting commercial-free radio. Your tax-deductible donations are always appreciated. Remember, you can write this off. And some of you have CDs coming maturity and these tax things you need for the end of the year. Why not donate it to KKUP rather than give it to taxes? We get taxed and taxed, you know, all the time. But this goes a long way. So I want the phone to ring, 408-900-9539. Can you help us out with a donation? And then be blessed with what you did, because it goes a long way. Everybody is 100% volunteers on the radio here. They are. Thank you, Denise and Raul, for the donation you're calling in for. And thank you for those of you that are about to call that phone number, 408-900-9539, because your donations go a long way in keeping the music going here. Because without you, there's not going to be no KKUP. You know what's happening to all the other radio stations. Don't let it happen to KKUP. Keep us going. Keep us strong. Keep this kind of programming going. And if it's not just Latin music, you can hear all kinds of things on KKUP. So be a part of us and support us on KKUP. We'd appreciate it. I'm going to continue the music going here. I want you to keep ringing those phones, bringing it to us. All righty?
We've got a lot of gifts here. Santana, The Best of Malu, the Azteca's first album, Sueños album. We got a good 3-CD set of Ramon Ayala and Vicente Fernandez, Arriba Norte, Arriba Sur. It's a 3-pack. They have Sapo on CD, The Best of the Midnighters. We also got The Best of the Midnighters on vinyl. That'd be a great thing to get for somebody. You must have a grandkid or somebody. We got War, The Very Best of War. And we even got a couple of freestyle CDs. You can call me about that and I'll tell you. You know, I got a good freestyle 4-pack that you could pick up with all kinds of freestyle music on it. So call us, 408-900-9539.

that's the Blazers. I'm playing right now. The Latin Soul Review is about the best of Latin rock. And right now I'm giving you some sweet Chicano soul. That is the Blazers doing a Chicano style there with Somebody Please. And this is going to the East Coast with a Puerto Rican soul from Lenny Nova. 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And I'll get there real quick. So help me out, and let's continue with some brown-eyed soul.

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This is KKUP Cupertino Jimmy Jam with you right now, asking you to keep continuing to help me match that pledge of $250 for the match pledge. 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You just heard I'll Show You How to Love Me, one of my favorite songs from Cannonball and the Headhunters. Before that was Latin Breed, going all the way out to Texas, Del Rio, Texas, and beyond, San Antonio. I Want to Know Your Name. That's a Brown Eyed Soul track. Lenny Nova with Oh Love. All the way to the East Coast for Lenny Nova. The Blazers, Southern California, Somebody Please. So Lady I Love was from the Malo album Señorita, which is not available anymore. And then back to Southern California for Working on a Groovy Thing with the band Chico. And then let's go back to the East Coast with Stray Woman. We heard One More Night. And we opened up today with the Caravanserai album from Santana. I've only got another half hour left. This is KKUP Cupertino, and we want to keep the music here going as long as we can. So that depends on you. You have to support us. Well, you don't have to, but we appreciate that if you support us with 100% contributions that pay for all the bills here. You know, it costs quite a bit of money to operate an FCC license and transmitter. So all the money that comes in here does not go in anybody's pocket, only to the radio station. And everybody here that's a volunteer contributes a lot. From the volunteers that answer the phones, we want to thank Mario, Belinda last night, Ida, Denise Perales, Laura Vega that's back there answering phones now. Raimundo came in early to answer phones. So we appreciate you, and we appreciate even the things that they bring in. They bring in snacks for us to eat. Maybe too much to eat, but they bring them here. So KKUP, we got a family here, and we appreciate it. And we'd like to make you part of that and continue to be part of our family as we continue the music right here. Yes, continue those phones ringing because we want to get them going. This is going back to another band, Chico, that did this song. I'm sure you recognize it. It's an old standard right here. Actually, a different song, but hey, it's still good.

KKUP Cupertino, Jimmy Jam with you. I'm getting closer and closer to that match pledge, just a little niche away, so a couple more will just push it right over, and that $250 match pledge becomes a $500 pledge. So your money goes further than you would think, you know. It would be good to have a big chunk in there. The person called back again is willing to do another $250 if we make this one. So keep it going, and I'll let you know, and then we'll do another $250 pledge right after this one. So it's a chance for you to gain a little bit more, stretch your money. I want to encourage you to support KKUP. You know the reasons why. We tell you this all the time. I know it sounds pretty soon like blah, blah, blah. And people say, Jimmy Jam, why are you always asking for money? Remember that it takes time. It takes money to operate a station like this and to continue great quality promotion, broadcasting. A lot of great shows here. If you look on the website, kkupfm.org, you'll see a lot of the stuff there that is a lot of stations, a lot of music selections for you, different categories of reggae to swing boogie to bluegrass to country to folk to even classical music that's heard on Fridays here by Gaylord. It does a great time at noon with some classic relaxing music. Sometimes you got to chill out a little bit, and that's a good show to chill out with. So be a part of that, and I'm looking at a thing here. Okay, so we just matched that first one. I want to thank David from Ben Lomos, who donated today. And Rebecca, she says hello. Rebecca. Good old Rebecca. Daryl donating from San Jose. Jesus donating. Rudy from San Jose. Okay, so we got this pledge going. I thank you because we have it, and we're going to continue on. I hope you're enjoying this Brown Eyed Soul. That was the Midnighters, and I'm going to tell you, that's one of the CDs that is on our gift list. If you don't have the Midnighters, boy, you're missing out, especially you soul collectors. This goes back to Brown Eyed Soul's beginnings, man. These guys were back. And we have it on vinyl, too, because I know a lot of you spinners like to spin that vinyl. We have it on vinyl for your donation, along with Coke Escovedo, and it's on vinyl record. And for those of you grandpas out there I'm speaking to, you got a nephew, a niece, you have a daughter, a son, a granddaughter, a grandson that's into vinyl. You probably have seen them picking up records here and there at used record stores. This one is a good one to have. It has Land of a Thousand Dances, Whittier Boulevard, That's All, Empty Heart, I Need Someone, Giving Up on Love, Sad Girl, Brother Where Are You, It'll Never Be Over for Me, Love Special Delivery, Are You Angry, Don't Go Away, Everybody Needs Love Sometime, Dreaming Casually, I Never Knew What I Had, Making Ends Meet. And Making Ends Meet is one that's very hard to get. Even when you find other Midnighters collection, this one has it. Welcome Home, Darling. And, of course, you just heard The Town I Live In. Jump, Jive, and Harmonize. And Chicano Power. Good CD to pick up. Good CD. The Midnighters. Don't forget. And then we have War. The very best of War with Spill the Wine, Tobacco Road, All Day Music, Slipping in the Darkness, Get Down, Happy, Nappy Head. That's a good jam, Nappy Head. The World is a Ghetto, City, Country, City, Cisco Kid, Where Was You At, Four Cornered Room, Gypsy Man, Me and Baby Brother, Deliver the Word, Southern Part of Texas, Bayero, Why Can't We Be Friends. That's just one side of the CD. There's another one, Lowrider, Don't Let No One Get You Down. You know, that was always in Lowrider Magazine as a dedicated song to everybody. Don't Let No One Get You Down. There's also Smile Happy, Great Instrumental. So, that's another dedication. So, I Love You So. Summer, L.A. Sunshine, Galaxy. So much on here. Single the Mile. Yes, Single the Mile is on here. I'm the One Who Understands You. You Got the Power. Outlaw. Baby,
It's Cold Outside. That's a great ballad right there, baby. It's called that Peace Sign in East L.A., which has got Jose Feliciano on that as a guest musician. Of course, we got the Azteca first album that is very hard to find, Azteca's first album, with Empty Prophet, Mami Linda. It has Can't Take the Funk Out of Me with Paul Jackson. This was a heavyweight of artists on this album. It's a great album to own. Just to read it and look at all the musicians that were on here. Aha is on here. Love Not Then, the song Azteca. We got the Best of Malo with Nena, Suavecito, Pana, Everlasting Night, Chevalier, Love Will Survive, Cafe, Oye Mama, I'm For Real, Latin Woman, Moving Away, Close to Me, Dancing My Mambo, Merengue, Latin Boogaloo, and then Suavecito again on an edited version for you. And of course, the great album to get is War, Why Can't We Be Friends? That's got the song Lowrider on it. It's got Lotus Blossom. It's a great collector's album with a smiling face. So whatever you choose, don't forget to include the Coke Escovedo t-shirt, because there's a lot of stuff there you can, you'll get a lot of attention wearing that shirt. And did I tell you that it is a full color t-shirt now? Full color. So we're going to continue the music. One more Brown Eyed Soul, and then we're going to move into some Latin rock, because I got to get you guys getting going. You got that coffee in you now? You got that concha down? Let's start getting your adrenaline going here in a minute. But this, I like this one. This is going way back with Little Joe and Sonny Ozuna doing their version of Brown Eyed Soul.

remember, we have a match pledge going, another $250 match pledge. So I need to get some. We want to make this impact. Thank you for the people that contributed to the first one. I'm going to play one more ballad here because I really like this song, and I'd like to play it whenever I get a chance. And it's continuing in the brown-eyed soul, but this one's coming all the way across the water, across another continent. This is going back all the way out to the group from Spain that did this beautiful ballad. I hope you enjoy it and you will continue to support KKUP. I'm going to send this one out to Rudy and Teresa because I know their anniversary is coming up, their 50th in October, because I know I DJed for their 25th. Rudy, this is for you and Teresa.

0: This is KKUP Cupertino. Beautiful song there. That one's going out to Rudy and Teresa on their 50th anniversary. I'm going to switch it up right now. I'm going to tell you about the featured artist that we are featuring today. This is Coke Escovedo. Actually, the entire weekend, Coke Escovedo's long career and legacy. He left us too soon in 1986. The founder of Azteca, member of Santana, and guest musician on numerous groups that I'm going to try to squeeze in. But this one is one of my favorite songs that he played timbales on for the group Malo. And this is going back to 1971, a live version of Pana, but you're not able to find this anymore on record or on CD. If you do, pick it up because it is a great piece of music. And this is, of course, Pana, but I want you to pay attention to the very end of this song, because that's when he's going to come on and do one of the best timbala solos ever heard. Would you also remember that the number here is 408-900-9539. That's the number to call. I'm trying to make a match pledge here. I got to make $250 into $500. You know, we do have the lowrider car. I forgot to mention. It's a RC 64 Impala that has hydraulics, everything on it. It's about 2.5, maybe 3 feet wide. It's a big car. It's not a toy little miniature. If you go on the Latin Collective Facebook page, you'll see it. It's a $500 pledge. If you want to just match that $250 right now and hit a $500 hit, I'll shut up the rest of the show. Just get it in there and help us keep KKUP on the air. Enjoy this piece of music because it's a great one here.
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This is KKUP Cupertino. Jimmy Jam with you. It is, again, this is the Latin Music Marathon Fundraiser. The telephone numbers here are 408-900-9539. Thanking Terry Greer and Dino Rodriguez. Thank you for your donations to KKUP, helping keep the music going. And Dino, I won't forget that bumper sticker. I'll have it in there, too, that you've been asking me about. So thank you. Those of you, that is getting us closer to that match pledge of $250. I've got 15 minutes, so if I could get about another $100 pledged, I can make the match and make that double to a $500 pledge, which would be that pledge and the prior $250 would put us at $1,000 for this time that I was on from 9 to 11 o'clock. So we appreciate it. And I know money's tough these days, and I know that you have to dig a little deeper for it, but hey, where else can you get this kind of music and things like this going? So thank you, thank you, thank you for, as Mr. Salsa would say, thank you, thank you, thank you. It's greatly appreciated. So whatever you could do, I appreciate it. You know, remember that we've got that great Coke Escovedo t-shirt, and you're hearing them in the background from the band Azteca when they started out. That was a great album, very much variety. We heard Malo with Pana with that timbala solo at the end. Boy, it was an explosion of percussion. Sasma Almirada did the You Are My Everything. Hearst Little Joe and Sonny Ozuna did Golly G. Great one. So remember, there's a lot of good music here still on the table. You can come in and donate and find something that you like. Take the mystery boxes. Those are going to be great. I'm telling you, there's going to be some good stuff in there. And I'm going to tell you what I'm going to throw in there so you know. If you're a coffee drinker, Paris Escovedo, the son of Coke Escovedo, he allowed us to move some of his coffee with a t-shirt of Paris Escovedo. And I'm going to put those in the mystery boxes with the coffee. You know, we have a Mexican bean blend beans, and we have coffee de olla. So his coffee, from I haven't tasted it yet, but he tells me it's some of the best coffee in Southern California. So continue to donate and get those mystery boxes. If you just pick up a mystery, a couple mystery boxes right now, I'll be right at my right where I want to be with coming out of this marathon. The match pledges will be made. You'll feel good. You'll get to listen to music and not feel guilty. It's like that Columbia House record when you bought 10 albums for a penny and you never paid for the rest of it. They're still looking for you, man. FBI is going to catch you one day. So just remember to your donations are 100% tax deductible. So, and if you'd like to know what else is on there, just let me know. I'll fill you in, or they could tell you in the back if we have some other things. But I would recommend a lot of the CDs that we got. We have some LPs, too, vinyl records. There's also the Cobra label, Chicano Southwest and L.A. bands, Chicano bands from back in the 60s that are on there. We also have from Stockton area, Sueños CDs available from the Bay Area, Sapo, Azteca, Malo. We have War. We have War, Why Can't We Be Friends? We have The Very Best Of, and we have The Live War. So you'll find something in there that you like. And don't forget Rafi Bagan's Legend CD. That one is a great one to have. So contribute to KKUP and keep the music strong right here. Thank you for calling. Thank you to you that will call. About 10 minutes left of the show, and then the T for Texas Raimundo is going to come along. I got to get in a song for Raimundo's wife here real quick, so I'll be back with that shortly.

Hey, I'm sending this one out to Dino Rodriguez. This one is for you, my brother. Thank you for your donation. Los Lonely Boys, Blue Eyed, Brown Eyed Soul Style, Chicano music of a band you recognize.

All right, Familia. Thank you for joining us on the T for Texas show here at KKUP. Let me get some volume in there. Make sure that you can hear me and I can hear you. All right. Okay, again, thank you for joining us. And this is the 2026 Latin Marathon going on here at KKUP. How cool is that? We're doing okay, but actually, we're not doing that great, but we could do better. It's time for some serious fun here at KKUP. My name is Raimundo Talavera, and I'm going to be bringing you the T for Texas portion here. I'm going to be until 1 o'clock today, and don't forget the phone number here is 408-900-9539. And if you want to go on the web, it's KKUPFM.org, and up in the upper right hand corners, donate and see how you can do it. Make it happen. We're asking for your help. We would appreciate all that you can give to us. And they don't talk about this real quick, so I'm going to say really quick. Don't forget, we've got various ways that you can donate to KKUP. Number one, you can call us up and you can give enough money for the t-shirt, which is a really fine Coke Escovedo printed shirt. Beautiful colors in this thing. It is absolutely fabulous. So you can call us up, give us your credit card information. We'll make the statements out to get all that information. And then, you know, we're good to go. The other way you can do it is PayPal. You go up on our web page up into the right-hand upper corner, and it says how to donate, and you can go on to the PayPal. You can do, portions. You can, if you don't have the money right now and you want to do small portions, you can do $5 a month. You know, that'll give $60 a year. Or you can do $10. Of course, that's $120 a year. So you can give small portions throughout the year and make it easier on yourselves. Or you can go old school, and the way you do it is you call us up, you give us all your information, address, and itolo, and we will send out an invoice. And when you do have the money, you fill out that, and you write us a check, and you give us when you have the money. So if you don't have the money right now, and you're wondering, how can I donate, how can I get these great gifts, these are a couple of ways to do it. So don't worry about having the money in your pocket right now. Today, you can do it in a couple of different ways. And when you give the call us up, we'll give you the information how to do it, and you'll be all set. So it's going to be great to get your name here so I can read your name off, and thank you for your generosity to KKUP. Okay, well, my name is Raimundo Talavera, and again, this is going to be the Saturday T for Texas edition. Here we go. Oh, all right. Time for some serious fun here at KKUP.

0: right, there you go. Some Jay Perez here at KKUP. And again, thank you for joining us. This is, if I can just do this a little quickly here.
1: Les habla el güero polcas, ajúa, el rey de todas las polcas, y entrele polcas.
0: All right. In the background, we've got some Flaco y Menace from the best of Flaco y Menace. And again, thank you for joining us on the Tifa Texas show here at KKUP. It is a Latin marathon, and we're trying to earn some funds, make some money to keep the station going. The phone number here is 408-900-9539. I want to thank my compadre, Mario Ramirez. Thank you so much for calling in and becoming part of KKUP Familia. Indeed, we are trying to raise funds again to keep KKUP alive and thriving. We've got some new equipment here. We've got upgrades going on in the studio, and it is all very, very nice. I gotta get my. I've got to relearn. I've got to educate myself on how to work this stuff. I was looking at it, it's all digital boards, and I'm going, ooh, numbers, not pictures. I'm best with pictures. But so we are keeping it going here at KKUP. We've been here 54 years, 54 years, and been bringing you the best in music, the best in quality entertainment. And of course, you know, in our Latin department, we've got the best DJs ever. And we keep improving. We had you'll forgive me if I don't say all the names, because I don't remember all the names, but Ida and Linda and all the others that came in yesterday to show off their music and their skills. And so we're upgrading and we're updating in the Latin department itself. We're bringing new music, new DJs, and it's a whole lot of fun. We're going to be improving here at KKUP. All right, I'm rambling on. Please give a call at 408-900-9539 and give a donation. We've got some great gifts for you all. And thank yous. And the t-shirt again, Coke Escovedo. The picture is just, if you can go to the website and take a look at the picture, you could see how what quality this shirt is. It's very, very nice. Give a call. 408-900-9539. And the music I'm going to, not this one particularly, not this one, but all the music I'm going to be playing is from the new thumb drive, the 100 Tejano songs and music. It's brand new. It's not like last year's. It's a whole new set. And I've got, again, I've got Jay Perez. I've got Jesse Serrata. I've got Arte Hanna. I've got Ray Robles. David Mares is in there. La Sombra is in the house. I got some Aviso. I've got Joe Gonzalez. The Delta Boys. I've got all kinds of music that I think is going to be a great party mix. And it is over 6 hours of music on this thumb drive. So if you can, pick it up. Call us up, pick it up. It's brand new, it's fresh. I've got some oldies, I've got some new stuff, I've got some long plays. It's a good one. So please give a call to KKEP and make a donation. 408-900-9539. Let's go.

Again, hope you're enjoying the music this morning. Oh, here's what I do. I'm turning this down and that down, and that's not what I'm supposed to do. All right. Thank you again for joining us on the T for Texas show here at KKUP. Please give a phone call, 408-900-9539. 408-900-9539. The phones have been quiet. I could dig it. It's early in the morning. It's not even quite noon. But if you're enjoying the music, and if you recognize KKUP for what it is, it's people's radio. It's great music. We've got the best DJs anywhere. But mostly we provide a service to you all. And I hope you reciprocate by making the phone call, making a dedicated phone call. And don't forget, this is all music from the new thumb drive, 100 songs on one thumb drive, over six hours of great music. We've got some great thank you gifts. We got a ton of CDs that they can read to you once you call them up and ask them what you want. We've got a rate of $75, $100, $150 if you like, and I think even more. We want to go down to the basics and just get the t-shirt. That's about $45-$50, and that'll get you that really, really fine t-shirt. And you'll be doing so much for KKUP. We do need to keep going. You know, NPR and PBS and all those other public radio stations that have relied on government money had the rug pulled out from under them, you know, and it's a terrible thing. That their budgets have been cut. I think it's something like 30 to 40% of their monies have gone away, which means that their programming has got to change. They've got to make adjustments to be able to keep themselves on the air. KKUP does not depend on government monies like that. We don't depend on corporate money either, because we don't want any of the IT people telling us, hey, you can't play that, or we don't like the way you're going with that direction of music, or anything like that. We are free to do whatever we want here at KKUP within the guidelines of the FCC. So if you appreciate that, if you appreciate the fact that we have no commercials other than our marathons when we have to do this, show your appreciation. Give us a call, 408-900-9539, and become part of KKUP's family here at in San Jose. We've been doing it again for 54 years, and we hope to be able to keep going and doing it for another 54 years. I won't be here, but somebody will be here, and well, we're taking it to the next generation. It's 408-900-9539. We've got, I'm looking at some of the things in the office, and I really haven't looked deep into what all the thank you gifts are, but I'm seeing paintings and I'm seeing books, but we've got the t-shirt and some outstanding music to give to you as a thank you gift for making a donation. 408-900-9539. You can go to our webpage, kkupfm.org, and make a contribution anonymously. And that's a word I practiced, because I knew I wasn't going to be able to say it unless I practice it. All right, we'll keep the music going, but I really want to hear the phone calls coming in. Please, please keep KKUP going, and hopefully that you'll be part of the KKUP family. All right, let's keep it going. When my computer decides to catch up with me, it'll be so cool. Did I mention that we have some really wonderful thank you gifts?
Come on, here we go. Do something. All right. I'm going to go off script here. This is not part of the KKB. This is not part of the thumb drive, but I'm going to play something while my computer decides to catch up with me. Thank you for joining us on KKUP.

0: glasses of Frank T, company of the Kid de West, and of course Jesse Castillo, the cameras.
1: All right, some Grupo Mas here at KKUP Cupertino. Thank everybody for joining us this morning, this afternoon. It is afternoon. And you're listening to KKUP Cupertino.

I want to thank Mary from San Jose. Thank you so much for your contribution here. And again, to Mario Ramirez, thank you for checking in and contributing to KKAP. Norman Hill, Mission, Texas, out of sight. Very cool. Thank you so much, Norman, from Mission, Texas. Nesto, thank you too. Eastside Tejanos have put a pledge. Imagine we want to match $500. $500.

halfway through the show already, and so I'm asking everybody out there that can contribute to match this $500 gift certificate contribution from Eastside Tejanos. Thank you so much, Ernesto, for stepping in. And don't forget, the phone number is 40.

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Get your name on the list, and thank you again for contributing to KKAP. We're doing okay, but we're going to go, I think.

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Show your appreciation for this music that you're listening to now, or that you heard from Jimmy Jam, which is a very, very nice set. We were coming in from Fresno yesterday, and we heard these ladies doing their thing. And again, forgive me for not mentioning the names, but I'm old and they don't stick in my head. But it was an outstanding show of some great Latin music produced by these new young ladies here at KKUP. So 408-900-9539 is the number to call. Make a contribution. Let me hear the phone rings, and then I don't have to talk so much. I would love not to talk because I love playing music. And, you know, I don't talk much. I'm not a good speaker, but I have to do what I have to do, and that's interrupt the show for this portion and during the marathon. So let's get the sound and phone calls coming in. I'll make some money. I'll get the news.

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1: All right, Los Delta Boys here at KKUP. I want to give a thank you to Mary Vega. Thank you for checking in and joining KKUP. Dino Rodriguez, brother, good afternoon. And thank you for your contribution, too. I also, don't forget, phone number here is 408-900-9539 to make a contribution, donation to KKUP. And if you want to hear a song, well, no, I did that. did that wrong. I'm just playing, again, I'm playing off the new thumb drive. All this is brand new music we're offering to you. And don't forget, if you want this thumb drive, ask for T4KKUP. That's the name of the thumb drive, T4KKUP. That'll get you your 100 songs CD thumb drive, and we only have 10 of them. So catch them while you can, because they won't come back again. All right, again, I want to say a shout out, good afternoon to Rebecca Garcia. Thank you for always being a faithful listener to our radio station and your contribution today. And let's keep it going. 408-900-9539.

All right, some Texas Latino here at KUP on the T for Texas show. I was going to say, oh, yeah. Don't forget, we have a $500 matching grant here at KKUP, and we would love you to help us match that grant so that it doesn't have to go away. The phone number here is 408-900-9539. This is on behalf of the Eastside Tejanos, wonderful organization here in San Jose, California. Puro party. And good people, and they contributed to KKUP. So please, 408-900-9539 is the phone number. Let's match that money and bring it into the coffers officially. Okie doke. Thank you again for joining us on the Latin Marathon.

0: right. Got some Ramon Ayala here at KKEP. And before that was Tejano Highway 281. And again, before that was Roberto Pulido. Started that set off with Texas Latino here at KKUP. And so I'm hanging out with Jimmy this afternoon. Jimmy, how's it going?
1: It's all right. You got me on number three? Number three?
0: I got you on number three.
1: All right. Hey, I noticed you played Ramon Ayala right now, right?
0: Yes.
1: So we have a three-pack of Ramon Ayala and Vicente Fernandez CD that is available as a gift.
0: Nice.
1: It's the Arriba Norte, Arriba Sur.
0: Uh-huh. Oh, classic.
1: One, two, and three. It's right behind you there.
0: With Voved inside there and all the popular ones that he's done.
1: It's a good pack of three pack of CDs, so it's available. As well as that thumb drive you have going.
0: I got that. And don't forget, if you want this thumb drive, ask for the T4KKUP thumb drive. There'll be no confusion this year. And it's really, really good. Yeah, everything you're hearing today is off that thumb drive. Very nice. And so it's going okay. I haven't seen any numbers coming up. But don't forget, we have a matching grant of $500. And we've got half an hour left to cash in on that.
1: Explain to them what that means so they understand that 500.

0: 800-900-9539. And with your contribution, and we can get that $500 and keep that $500 plus your $500 makes $1,000. Is that?
1: That's right.
0: The math is
1: double it.
0: The math is correct on that, right?
1: What's that?
0: The math is correct on that?
1: Yes.
0: Okay.
1: And it doesn't have to be somebody puts 500. That's five people at $100 a piece.
0: That's at least five. How much is a thumb drive?
1: That's 150.
0: 150. So four people.
1: Yeah.
0: Three people?
1: It could be 10 people doing a $50 pledge.
0: Yeah.
1: And of course, you get that great Coke Escovedo t-shirt with that $50 pledge.
0: Yeah. Yeah.
1: And that alone right there is going to cause people. And if you go to Facebook, our Latin Collective KKUP page, Paris Escovedo, I just put a post by him, a video of him talking about the t-shirt, asking people to make their support for KKUP. He's happy that we got that t-shirt out there with his dad. And of course, if you know about Coke Escovedo and the Escovedo family, they're a legacy in the Bay Area. Coke left the world too soon, but left a lot of great music behind. So hopefully we can count on your support to help support KKUP and show off that, by the way, full color t-shirt this year.
0: It's a pretty shirt. Real, real pretty shirt. He's standing there playing his congas. Congas. He's playing the congas. And very, very nice t-shirt. Get it. You'll be the best-looking person at the party, for sure. Okay, we're going to keep it going. Thank you so much, Jimmy, for stepping up. And, hey, thank you for all the work you're doing this today.
1: And thank you for coming all the way out from Fresno for this weekend.
0: I'm having some fun. Computer glitches, but, hey, we're working around it. We're making it happen.
1: All right, you're doing a good job.
0: Thank you so much. And don't forget, please, we've got less than a half an hour left. So the phone number here is 408-900-9539. Make a call, make a contribution, get this great CD, get the t-shirt, and give us a hand. There you go.

right, Mr. Jerry Rodriguez here at KKUP. I'll give a shout out and thank you. Good afternoon to Mission, Texas. Thank you for checking in. And Temple, Texas, also thank you for checking in. Big shout out to Willis, Texas. All right, having a good time? I'm having a good time. The phone number here is 408-900-9539. We are about $200 away from matching that grant. I've got about 12 minutes, maybe 10 minutes left here on the show. So if we can get $200, that's four callers for $50. That'll get you the T-shirt. Excellent T-shirt. $200 will get you two callers. Will get the thumb drive. And that'd be very, very cool. It's great music. I really do enjoy this music that's on it. I've played it several times to make sure it was okay, and had a gas every time. So you got a party going on, this is what you want to do. All right, again, thank you for joining us on KKUP. Don't forget, again, the phone number is 408-900-9539.

There you go. Rick Naranjo here at Naranjo here at KKUP. Again, thank you. I'm going to get ready to get out of here. My time is about up. So thank you again. Don't forget, we still got a little bit of time left to get to that matching grant at 408-900-9539. I want to take this moment to thank you so much for all of you that contributed to this portion of the Latin Marathon and the T for Texas show. Had a good time, and I want to thank Robert from San Jose. Thank you to Robert for checking in and helping us out here at the on the T for Texas portion of this Latin Marathon. We got a lot more going on coming up, and we got a long way to go and a lot to do and a lot of funds to raise. So again, you all been wonderful to me. I appreciate it. And I will be back again tomorrow at 11 o'clock a.m. for another portion of the T for Texas show here at KKUP. You all take care. God bless you all. And I'll catch you hasta mañana.

0: Saludos, everyone. Well, this is DJ Carlangas, and who else? What's your name over here? We got Tiburon.
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0: Eso, ya es tiempo para cambiar el disco. Saludos todos. My name is DJ Carlangas. You are listening to the KKUP 91.5 Latino Music Marathon. My name is DJ Carlangas. I am a volunteer radio programmer. Normally have a show on the radio called Un Poquito de Todo, which is a monthly radio show on KKUP. It's being masterfully hosted by Lowrider Louie this past year, as they've been gracious enough to allow us to take a sabbatical to recharge our batteries. I loved how he's taken on the name of the show and made it his own. But for me, this program has always been a chance for me to play a diverse set of Latino music. A lot of the times from my record collection, because you know what? This show is always trying to play a lot of diverse music, because you know what? We're a diverse gente. So many genres, and we are made up of all of them. And we have a diverse group of Latino programmers as well, including Mr. Rolando, Mr. DJ, Mr. Salsa here on the studio as well. Saludos, Rolando.
1: Muy buenas tardes, caballero. Gracias, gracias. We want to thank you all the phone calls we've been receiving. And then I believe Mario is waiting for the calls. Call us at 408-900-9539. That's what we're here for. And we wanted to be here another 50 years, Mr. Carlanga. We want to be here another 50 years. And I might not be here. You might be here, but you're a lot younger than me. He's like 100 years younger than me. And also, I want to just thank Melissa Staqueria from Brisbane, California. The burritos arrived for 3 years in a row. They given us burritos for the lunch for our compañeros here, all the DJs. So thank you. Thank you for keeping up and always support KKUP, just like you, with the phone call, 408-900-9539. Keep calling. Thank you.
0: Yes, we have some. It's a little bit of a party here. I got my son Tiburon running around trying to get on the microphone. We have a volunteer programmer Mario Castillo on the line waiting to take your calls. We have Sandra, Linda, and Ophelia as well. Thank you to Raimundo for taking us to the 1 o'clock hour. Raimundo is a staple of the Latino music department here in KKUP. He's had his show, T for Texas, since 1991. So Tejano music lives on here in KKUP. So muchas gracias, Raimundo, for taking us to this hour. I will be playing a little bit of, for the next couple hours, some rock and roll, garage, soul, y más, todo en español, and all on vinyl. So excuse, or mejor, enjoy the popcorn sounds on this beautiful Saturday afternoon. And today, we are here today asking you for your support. 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So get yourself that as well. There's a bunch of CDs, DVDs, libros that you can pick up as well, including this. I'm going to be playing a couple songs from a CD that you can still get right now. I'm going to be jumping into a little bit of rock and roll, and might as well jump into some Freddie Fender. So I'm going to be playing a couple songs from the album Canciones de Mi Barrio, Barrio Hits from the 50s and 60s from Freddie Fender. This is Ya Me Voy followed by Acapulco Rock. These are two songs that you can pick up right now from us with a $75 contribution. This is so with $75, you can get yourself this CD that includes these next two songs I'll be playing, as well as the Coke Escobedo t-shirt. You can give us a call at 408-900-9539. Let's hit it, Freddie.

That was Freddie Fender with Acapulco Rock. Before that, Ya Me Voy here on 91.5 KKUP Cupertino. Those two songs can be found on the Freddie Fender Canciones de Mi Barrio, Tejano Rock and Roll. There are two CDs that we you left from this, of those CDs that you can get. You can get one of those along with the Coke Escobedo Latino Music Marathon t-shirt for a $75 contribution. 408-900-9539 is the number to call and pick up yourself that CD and that t-shirt and support KKUP. This is gonna jump back right back into the music. This is the father of Chicano music, Mr. Lalo Guerrero with Tin Marin de Dopingue here on KKUP Cupertino 2026 Latino Music Marathon. Tin Marin.

That was Big Sandy con Los Straitjackets from 1996 off that 7-inch vinyl, Que Mala by Big Sandy con Los Straitjackets here on KKUP Cupertino. This is the 2026 Latino Music Marathon. You just heard a little bit of a 50s, 60s rock and roll set. Puro en español y todo en vinilo. Before Big Sandy, we listened to Tiburón a la Vista by Los Johnny Jets from 1965. That was dedicated to my little son Tiburón, who's running around like a big old shark here in the studio. Dedicated to him. Yeah. And before that, we listened to Margarita from 1959 by Chuck Rio and the Originals. Chuck Rio is known as, that's his stage name. He is Danny Flores, was a U.S. Saxophonist and songwriter from, I believe, Santa Paula here in Southern California. He was the composer of the song Tequila, and it was his voice who you hear when he says Tequila. So

0: He later recorded the song as the song Tequila under the Champs name, but this was a different version of Tequila Margarita from 1959. Before that, we listened to Rascacielos by Los Teen Tops from 1963. Before that was La Pecosita from Los Pickups, an Argentinian rock and roll band from the 1960s. And we started off the set with Tin Marin de Dopingüe by Lalo Guerrero from 1955. And we did listen to a couple songs from Freddie Fender from the CD Canciones de Mi Barrio, hits from the 50s and 60s, which you can still pick up, I believe, as part of your $75 contribution to KKUP. And that's what we're here doing today. We're raising funds for this radio station, encouraging people to give us a call at 408-900-9539. 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Again, the number is 408-900-9539. It's I guess for me, it's, and for everybody, it's an opportunity to put your money where your ears are. And so for me, if I'm going to be asking folks to walk the walk, I might as well do the same thing as well, too. So DJ Alcala, who is my partner on this radio program and in life, she is going to be here later on, but we're both making a contribution to this radio station right now. 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
1: ¿Quién?

wanted to jump on and give a big, big gracias to Diane Rowe, who just called and helped and matched our pledge. 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Thank you to everyone who's already been calling. Appreciate Antonio from San Jose calling earlier, and every one of you who have called this weekend. Your support means so much and inspires us to keep on going. 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You can give, still contribute and help us get to our goal, which is 408-900-9539. We just listened to Los Supersonicos with Negro Gato. It's a little bit of a Halloween flavor, and so let's keep that going. This is Los Monstruos with Hey Monstruo here on the 2026 Latino Music Marathon. Give us a call, 904-08-900-9539. Muchas gracias, Diane.

That was Los Blue Splendor, a Chilean rock group from the 60s. That was from their 45 Visión de Verano here on the 2026 Latino Music Marathon. Un poquito de todo con su servidor, DJ Carlangas. Missing my other half, DJ Alcalá, who is probably running back here from a workshop she has been taking with Teatro Visión to make some alebrijes for their upcoming production. Can't wait to hear all about it. I think this was the final workshop of the four workshop set. Don't miss out. That amazing production at Teatro Visión, based out here in San Jose, is going to be doing. So we listened to a little bit of Los Blue Splendor. Let me just play a recap. What we listened to before that was Los Monstruos from 1966. Their song, Hey Monstro. Before that was Los Supersónicos with Negro Gato. Los Supersónicos from El Salvador. That song was from 1966. Before that, we listened to the Costa Rican group Los Gatos with Ven Que Estoy Hirviendo from 1968. Before that was Spanish Ye Ye singer Sonia with her rendition of Aquí en Mi Nube, Here in My Cloud, from 1966. And we started off the set with El Bandido from 1967, their song El Lobo Feroz. So this is the 2026 Latino Music Marathon. I can guarantee you there is no other radio station playing these songs, perhaps anywhere in the country. So this is a real treat. This is an opportunity for us to really celebrate this radio station, the Latino Music Collective, that is playing here all weekend. Nothing but Latino music. 54 years of KKUP and 54 years of Latino music programming on KKUP. And this is an opportunity for us to show our celebration as volunteer programmers, and also to ask for your support. 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Muchas gracias. And also to Antonio from San Jose, who called recently and contributed. So will you join Diane? 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The phone number is 408-900-9539. 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We also have, for $100, you can get yourself the two DVD sets of Stand and Deliver and The Outsiders. 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Also, for a $75 contribution, just $75, you can get yourself the marathon t-shirt as well as the legendary 1998 CD Barrio Ritmos and Blues
by Dr. Loco's Rocking Jalapeño Band with, of course, Jose Cuellar, the late, great Jose Cuellar on the lead. This is one of their seminal CDs that releases that they made and that we really spotlighted last year at the 2025 Latino Music Marathon, where we had Dr. Loco on the front of the t-shirt. That was a real treat for me because it was an opportunity to rediscover the music of Dr. Loco and his Rocking Jalapeño Band. So I'm going to play one song from that CD, Barrio Ritmos and Blues. This is an amazing song called Barrio Misión. From that CD, which you can get, there's only just a few copies left of the CD you can get, along with a $75 contribution. Get yourself that CD and that t-shirt. Thanks to KKUP, and thank you to your support from the 2026 Latino Music Marathon. The time is 2:01. Let's get to the música. This is Barrio Misión, Dr. Loco and his Rocking Jalapeño Band.

around Cap Street, Lucky Alley, up around Folsom and Tree Street, Balmy Alley. I've been up around Alabama too, York, Hampshire, Dolores Park, Potrero, 24th Street, 16th, Valencia. La 24, gente de mi barrio. Noe Valley? No vale. Las señoras playing bingo at St. Peter's. Murallas, murals. Army Street, Charlie. Calle César Chávez.

That was Ella y Elizabeth with Pesadilla, Colombianos from 1973. Before that, we listened to Guayaba with La Logia Sarabanda from 1977, Uruguayan group who did a, this was a fuzz guitar heavy cover of the classic Tito Puente composition. And before that, we listened to Barrio Misión by Dr. Loco and his Rocking Jalapeño band from the CD, 1998 CD, Barrio Ritmos and Blues, the iconic CD that is still available. I think there's maybe one more copy left for you to pick up with a $75 contribution. You can get yourself that legendary CD by that legendary artist who just passed away. Que en paz descanse, José Cuellar. You can get that CD plus the 2026 Marathon t-shirt by giving us a call at 408-900-9539. I got about 45 more minutes before Terry jumps on for Terry's dance party from 3 to 5 p.m. And I am hoping that we can get maybe five more callers. Can you, have you been listening? Have you been enjoying the music? Have you not called yet? And are you a supporter of KKUP and 100% commercial free radio? Then give us a call and support 408-900-9539. I am doing this as a volunteer programmer and a proud member of the Latino Music Collective of KKUP, who has been playing Latino music since its inception 54 years ago. And proud to be part of a roster of programmers that include Miguel Agosto, Mario del Castillo, Mario de Los Angeles, Mr. Salsa Rolando Escobar, Mr. Jimmy Jam, the legendary Jimmy Jam, Lupe Luján Montes de Oca, Mary Sierra and Joe Ramirez, Raimundo Talavera, and lowrider Louis Rocha. It's a true honor to be part of this group, and which I've been a part of along with my partner DJ Alcala for the last 6 to 7, 8 years. And we do this all for the love of música, all for the love of KKUP. So if you've been, if you love KKUP as much as I do, give us a call, 408-900-9539. I have about 45 more minutes before we give way. You can give your contribute 50, if you contribute I believe $100, we have one copy of for all vinyl lovers. I've been playing nothing but vinyl records. If you like The Sacred Souls, they were just in town for the Latin Jazz summer jazz concert here at San Jose Jazz. They played an amazing set, The Sacred Souls. I'm going to be playing a couple songs from their LP, self-titled LP, The Sacred Souls. And those, that one CD, that one LP we have available for $100. You can get yourself the LP as well as the t-shirt with Coke Escovedo on the front of the t-shirt. So I'm going to play two songs from that LP. This is Lady Love and Love Comes Easy here on KKUP. Pick up that one LP that we have left for that vinyl lover. Christmas is almost coming. Birthday season's almost coming. So give us a call at 900-9539 and get yourself a copy of the LP that includes these songs right here.

That was Black Gold by Los Cheyennes here on 91.5 KKUP Cupertino 2026 Latino Music Marathon. Before that, we listened to Voy a Amarte Más, a 1977 cut by the group from Miami, Florida. Alma was from a LP that I picked up back in my recent trip to Chicago. I'm going to play a couple more songs from that trip where I picked up a couple of really great records from that wonderful city. But I have a half hour left, hoping to get those phones ringing, hoping we can get at least three more callers. Can I get three more people who have been listening and been joining the music and have not yet called and want to support KKUP, want to support music just like this? Would love to hear your call. Let us know where you're calling from. The phone number is 408-900-9539. I've had a blast playing music, but really to me, it's all because I want that phone to ring. So if you have been enjoying the music, give us a call at 408-900-9539. I'm going to play another song from my record trip, America Digging from Chicago. This is from 1980, Mario y sus Caretas with Este es el Ritmo que Me Gusta, a cover of the song that we all know here on 91.5 KKUP Cupertino, Un Poquito de Todo 2026 Latino Music Marathon.

That was Hilda Murillo with No Quiero Que Te Vayas. 2026 Latino Music Marathon. This is DJ Carlangas. I got about 15 more minutes before we give way to Terry, who will be playing her a dance party with Terry from 3 p.m. to 6 p.m. will be followed by Cesar with his program Fusion from 6 to 8 p.m. playing crossovers of the good, bad, and ugly of Nuestras Americas. Followed by Mario del Castillo from 8 to 10 p.m. and then Mr. Salsa taking us from 10 p.m. all the way to the midnight hour with his selection of salsa. Want to give a thank you to Victor calling from Watson out there in Watsonville. Muchas gracias for your contribution. Thank you for helping me get towards my goal. I got about 15 more minutes of music and would love to get that phone to ring at least two more times. So give us a call at 408-900-9539. It's been a joy playing for you all this these last couple hours. Thank you for and welcome me to your cars, your homes, your workplaces, or your workout area as you enjoy this music. Hopefully you can enjoy it the rest of this weekend. So give us a call at 408-900-9539. I'm gonna play a song, gonna switch it up a little bit to more contemporary sounds. This is Mexican Institute of Sound with Cumbia de los Estudiantes here on Un Poquito de Todo 2026 edition of the 2026 Latino Music Marathon. Muchas gracias.

P. Cupertino. 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And we also have here live in the studio DJ Ami. And DJ Ami is a DJ, also DJed in España, in Spain. And we're very lucky to have her in the studio, and she's going to be mixing it up for us. And please enjoy.

KUP, and you are listening to DJ Ami. This is like great. We're enjoying our Latin music marathon. If you're dancing as much as we are here, enjoying DJ Ami, mixing it up live, like everything from salsa to merengue, and we have more to hear, but wanted to let our audience know out there, listeners, that KKUP is a non-commercial, non-profit. 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We have wonderful gifts. We have a Coke Escovedo shirt available and several others. 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It's one of a kind, very unique. And please call in and support at area code 408-900-9539. And back to DJ Ami. I hope that you're enjoying yourselves as much as we are. Thank you.

You are listening to KKUP Cupertino. Thank you to everybody joining us. You are enjoying the Latin Music Marathon. And a big shout out to Kent at Scotts Valley. Thank you so much for your pledge, for your donation. This is what helps us keep going to pay our bills, rent, equipment, in order for us to bring you all of this beautiful music and creativity, commercial-free. We depend on viewers like you, and we totally appreciate each and every one of you. We also have an anonymous donor who wants to pledge $200 if someone else can pledge $200. So we are asking everybody out there, all the listeners, wherever you are in the globe, to please call in to area code 408-900-9539 so you can help us reach this goal. Queremos dar las gracias a la persona Kent en Scotts Valley, California, por su donación. Tenemos una persona anónima que ha pedido a contribuir $200 y otras personas contribuyen. 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Tenemos esta estación de radio KKUP de caridades. 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Si por favor nos podían ayudar a llamar al número 408-900-9539. Tenemos aquí DJ Ami, que ha tocado en la área de la Bahía, también ha tocado en España, y queremos darle las gracias porque está aquí de voluntaria tocando. Y I want to say thank you also to DJ Ami for coming out and volunteering her Saturday to be out here to help us reach our goal and help us pledge for the Latin Marathon. All you have to do is call 408-900-9539. We do have an anonymous donor who is willing to donate $200 if someone or a few of you can be so kind as to call us and to help us out. This is how we can bring you music commercial free. All of us are volunteers. Today we have DJ Ami, who is volunteering her Saturday, and we thank her. And if she has everybody dancing like the way she does here, all of us at the studio, we want to actually reach out to all of you and help us reach our goal. Once again, the number is 408-900-9539. This is KKUP Cupertino.

0: You are enjoying the Latin Music Marathon of KKUP Cupertino with myself, Terry, and DJ Ami is doing an excellent job. All of us are having a great time. We're dancing out of our chairs here. I want to let everybody know we have an anonymous donor for the Latin Music Marathon. Just to let you all know, for those of you who don't, the Latin Music Marathon and all the marathons that we do for the music is how we can bring you a non-commercial, non-profit radio station, KKUP. 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You can match that. So we could do that different ways. We could have eight people pledge $25, or four people pledge $50. We have, if you pledge $50, we have the KKUP Coke Escovedo t-shirts. And we have a lot of other wonderful gifts. We have also Celia Cruz CDs. We have vinyl. And we have Dr. Loco's Rockin' Jalapeno Band. All of these wonderful gifts. If you help us pledge, please call us at area code 408-900-9539. We're all having fun here. It's a wonderful time when we get together, and everybody here is a volunteer, volunteering their time in order for us to bring you this beautiful programming. Once again, you can help us out and enjoy the wonderful gifts. I actually had the pleasure of seeing Dr. Loco Rockin' Jalapeno Band back in UC Santa Cruz back in the 90s when I was much younger. They're excellent, and you can enjoy their music. 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

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We are all having a great time here listening to DJ Ami mixing live here in the studio. 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

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And we'll go ahead and continue more with DJ Ami. Thank you.